0: We're keeping our most prized songs from country's historic early years in the Bob Classic Vault. And every Sunday morning at 11, Jeff Jones will take you on a two-hour guided tour. 2 hours of nothing but Bob Classics.
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face turned pasty when he caught my icy stare. 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

That's Merle Haggard on Total Country Bob FM. Shout out to my buddy Chris Hayabusa Howard, working on the Gixxer in the shop tonight. He's got his knob on Bob. Sarah Evans right now with DK.

0: playing with Neil's TV. His favorite one in front of his face that I always monkey with. Judd's Love is Alive. I just passed Leave It to Beaver episode. Change those lyrics to Lumpy's Alive, right? Right now, peek at your Bob Country weather provided by Med Studio from the MyBobCountry.com Weather Center. 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There will be some clouds this evening, gradually clearing, low temp around 56. Tomorrow, sunshine. Looks like a nice, warm, windy day. Gusty winds around 30 miles an hour with a high near 80. Tomorrow night, showers and storms are possible. And looks like we're going to be around 60 degrees. Saturday, sunny, and a high of 75.
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6: I am basically an optimistic person. I try to see God's hand at work in the situations around me, and it's incredibly rewarding. But then I run into people who say they just can't do it. 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Whenever this happens, I refocus myself on Jesus. Because when we focus on Him, we still see the world, but it grows dim because of the eternal radiant glory of God. And we begin to find our worth in His glory once again, rather than in the corruption of the world around us. 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

The devil went down to Georgia. He was looking for a soul to steal. 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

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Dwayne DK Cannata with you till midnight. Hanging out in the studio, honestly, kind of just playing good music. And I'm kind of wasting time tonight, I'll be honest with you. Not getting a whole lot of stuff done that I wanted to. For instance, right before I just hit the mic button, I was looking in this thesaurus, trying to find another word for thesaurus.

0: That's Earl Thomas Conley and Total Country, Bob FM. I have a real serious question. If you guys want, you can send me your thoughts. Just go to dk@mybobcountry.com. I'm not the biggest email guy, but I will check them sometime this week. So don't expect an immediate response. I suck at email. So anyways, dk@mybobcountry.com. I'm really curious. I have never been able to figure this out. Ever since a comedian I heard a long time ago made a joke, it's like losing one of your socks in the dryer. One of the great mysteries of life. Seriously, I have, in the last few months, made sure that I pair them together when I throw them in the laundry basket. So it's not like I'm losing my mind that way. I pair them together, being dirty, throw them in the laundry basket. I want to make sure I got my good socks. When they get holes in them, I throw both pairs away unless I have the same type of sock that has one good one and one bad one. Then I'll just get rid of the bad pair and make another pair of the good ones. You know what I'm saying? But especially socks, and now it has gone to underwear as well. How do you put clothes in the washer, transfer them to the dryer, and have one sock or a pair of underwear never seen again? Does it happen to you?
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0: Eddie Rabbit on Total Country Bob FM. You could win tickets to see Brad Paisley at the Minnesota State Fair Grandstand. The date is September 3rd. Every weekday, we're going to post a clue on the Bob Facebook and Instagram. The Bob Country Facebook and Instagram. We're going to post a clue about a country somewhere in the world on those two social media places. All you got to do is text your guess on what country that is to the Bob FM Talking Text Line. A correct guess will get you entered to win a pair of tickets to Brad Paisley at the Minnesota State Fair. Each week, we're going to be in a different country and give out another pair of tickets. It's your passport to Paisley. But hurry up. You're going to need to get your guess in by the end of Sunday.
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Always remember, do not insult the alligator until after you cross the river.

0: Tom T. Hall, Total Country, Bob FM, peeking at the Bob Country weather right now. 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It's going to remain cloudy tonight for the most part with a low in the mid to upper 50s. Sunshine returns tomorrow, high near 80, and gusty winds. Tomorrow night, those winds continuing, low around 60 with some showers and thunderstorms, and gusty winds on Saturday with sunshine and 75.
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2: The Apostle Paul wrote in 1 Corinthians 2, "No eye has seen, no ear has heard, no mind has conceived what God has prepared for those who love Him." In effect, he's saying that if we only look at the things of the world using science or mathematics, medicine, philosophy, etc., through human eyes, ears, reasoning, and thinking, at best we can learn about the physical world, but we can only get a glimpse of God. But if we keep reading in 1 Corinthians, it says, "But God has revealed it to us, Christians, by His Spirit." He's saying that as Christians, we have an opportunity to know God personally and intimately. Christians have a great privilege. Let's make sure we enter into it. This is Pastor Sheldon Johnson at NorthHomeCommunityChurch.com in northern Minnesota and TheWellCampus.com in southern Minnesota.
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It has for me. It's confirmed by my calendar. Even after Tuesday this week, my calendar said WTF.

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0: Devin Worley on Total Country Bob FM. Mr. Jim Erickson is out. He's going to be on remote this Saturday from 7 o'clock until 10 a.m. Jim is going to be at Wright Carver Breakfast on the Farm. And that's 7 a.m. till 10 a.m. this Saturday, the 13th. Jim Erickson, live on location, Wright Carver Breakfast on the Farm. 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

to remind you that Neil and Jim have some tickets to give away to see Neil McCoy at Lakes Jam, the 25th to the 27th. And if they have your Fave 5 songs and Neil McCoy, and they happen to play yours, you have a chance to win tickets. 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And next week's Fave 5, Pam Tillis. Yeah.

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Albertville Friendly City Days. Neil will be live on air there, 4 to 6.

0: Carlene Carter on Total Country Bob FM. 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It'll be clearing as we get into the overnight. The low is going to be around 56. Sunshine tomorrow, high near 80 tomorrow night. A chance of showers and a storm. And looks like the low is going to be somewhere around 60.
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2: 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Again, I will say rejoice. 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
7: Hi, I'm Jeff Jones, and this is Today in Country Music History for Thursday, June 11th, 2026. In 1949, 25-year-old Hank Williams made his debut at the Grand Ole Opry, where he became the first performer to receive 6 encores. In 1965, Buck Owens had the number one country album with I've Got a Tiger by the Tail. In 1969, True Grit, the American Western film starring John Wayne and Glenn Campbell, was released. In 1988, Reba McEntire was at number one on the country chart with Reba, the singer's 15th studio album. In 2015, Willie Nelson and Merle Haggard made their way back to the top of the charts. Their duets album, Django and Jimmy, debuted at number one on the Billboard Country Albums chart. And also in 2015, the Grand Ole Opry's Jim Ed Brown died from lung cancer at the age of 81. Songs that were spending their first day at number one on the country charts include Our Love is on the Fault Line by Crystal Gayle in 1983, I Told Told You So by Randy Travis in 1988, and That Ain't No Way to Go by Brooks and Dunn in 1994. And that's Today in Country Music History for Thursday, June 11th, 2026.

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Unfortunately, sometimes before we go to heaven, we end up in rest homes, which is a good reason and a reminder to be nice to your children. 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

0: 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Friday the 19th, Chuck Knapp, John Engen return to the air for a special show. They're going to raise money and awareness for the Alzheimer's Association. And they're bringing some legendary friends from Twin Cities broadcasting history. Belinda Jensen, Ron Shera, Paul Douglas, Kathy Werzer, Jay Philpott, Dave Lee, Dan Hertzgard, Denny Long, Mike McNeil, Susie Jones, Wayne Peterson, Carla Holt, Terry Train, and yes, even more. We're going to share memories and smiles as we do what we love to end Alzheimer's. 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

0: Vince Gill, Never Knew Lonely, Total Country, Bob FM. We're going to take a peek at our Bob Country weather and then back to some more great country tonight. 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Looks like we're going to be mostly cloudy tonight. Low is going to be around 56. Gusty winds tomorrow, high near 80 and sunshine. Tomorrow night, that winds continue and turning into a little bit of rain on and off. And looks like some thunderstorms are possible as well. Low is going to be around 60. And it looks like Saturday sunshine returning with a high of 75.
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4: Hi, I'm Pastor Mike Pancoast from Zion Lutheran Church in Anoka, Minnesota. I'm a dog guy. I've had dogs my whole life. I've lived with everything from wiener dogs and spaniels to terriers. I've lived with big dogs and small dogs, dogs that were particularly well-behaved and wanted to please us, as well as one particular dog who earned the label the worst dog in the world. What's mind-boggling to me is that all these companions in my life are basically the same species as a timber wolf. What incredible diversity is on display in God's creation. This past Sunday, the church across the globe celebrated the festival of Pentecost, sometimes called the church's birthday. According to Acts 2, people from all over the known world were in Jerusalem that day for a Jewish festival 50 days after Passover that at least in part commemorated God's giving to Moses the Ten Commandments. Jesus' disciples were there too, waiting on the Holy Spirit he had promised to them before he ascended into heaven and was taken from their sight. Here's the thing. When that Holy Spirit was made visible on that day of Pentecost, suddenly those disciples were able to communicate in ways that the diversity of the world gathered in Jerusalem could understand in their own languages. It wasn't just a wink and a nod toward the diversity of humanity. It was an inclusion of all of that in the good news of Jesus Christ. When I was a kid, one of the songs I learned in Sunday school proclaimed, "Jesus loves the little children, all the children of the world, red and yellow, black and white. They are precious in his sight. Jesus loves the little children of the world, and he still does." Tune in to traditional worship from Zion Lutheran Church in Anoka every Sunday morning at 9 a.m. on Bob FM, or find us at zionanoka.org.
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Last weekend, my friend Tony was at Blessing of the Bikes. I saw him. He went by. He asked me not to ever say his name backwards. I said, why not?

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0: Freddie Hart on Total Country Bob FM for some inspiring words out of God's Word tonight and a short reason why these words are important in our lives. First of all, Isaiah chapter 30, 15. In repentance and rest is your salvation. In quietness and trust is your strength. You know, sometimes our strength doesn't come from doing more and repeating the same actions and getting better at it. Sometimes our strength comes from resting and trusting more. You know, God knows when we need rest and refreshment, and He provides places of peace in our lives. He provides times where we can actually shut our minds down and rest them as well. But most of all, He provides places of peace for our soul. Psalms 23, 1 through 3, the 23rd Psalm. The Lord is my shepherd, I lack nothing. He makes me lie down in green pastures. He leads me beside quiet waters. He refreshes my soul. Lord, thank you for your words and letting us know that it's okay to rest, but most of all, that we can rest in you. Touch your people tonight. Give them the rest they need. In Jesus' name, amen.
1: Do you realize that God cares about you and has plans for you? But many ask, where is He in His plan? For the world is falling apart. It's in turmoil. Lawlessness and sinfulness are running rampant. Well, to begin with, we need to understand and believe that God does have a plan for this world and for each one of us in it. A plan that includes the opportunity to live for all eternity in peace and security in a sinless world. But He also says, while we're still on this world, we can live in a peace that the world cannot understand. But you can have. We'll have to talk about this some more. Till next time, this is Pastor Sheldon Johnson at NorthHomeCommunityChurch.com in Northern Minnesota and TheWellCampus.com in Southern Minnesota.
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4: 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Paul Douglas, Dave Lee, Ron Shera, Terry Crane, Kathy Werzer, Dan Hertzgard, Mike McNeil, Carla Holt, Wayne Peterson, Cheryl Crowfoot Knapp, Susie Jones, Belinda Jensen. 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

AJ and the Mercury Blues. Right here on Hill Country Bob FM. On what is now your Friday. I know it's barely Friday, but hey, it's Friday indeed. Kirby hanging out with you.

0: Dolly Parton, Love Is Like a Butterfly, right here at Total Country Pop FM. Valley Fair bringing back its Juicy Lucy Fest and fireworks for the 50th anniversary. Going big. This one got that rickety old wooden roller coaster in the back that you feel for your life every time you go up. Yeah?
1: Looking back now, it makes me laugh. We were growing our hair, we were cutting class.

0: 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Remainder of your evening. We'll see lows around 57. Partly cloudy. Slight chance for scattered rain showers. Highs around 80 on Friday. Mainly clear. Saturday, partly cloudy. Chance of scattered rain. High of 75.
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2: Hi, I'm Pastor Sue Wallager from Zion in Anoka. Micah 6:8. He has told you, O mortal, what is good and what does the Lord require of you, but to do justice and love kindness and walk humbly with your God. Micah reminds us that God's heart is not complicated. He has already shown us what matters most. Do justice, love kindness, and walk humbly with God. Justice means treating people fairly and standing up for what is right. Kindness means showing mercy, compassion, and grace, even when it's difficult. 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

Dana Carter and Strawberry Wine right here, Total Country, Bob FM. Human remains found at a Twin Cities lake in 1993, and they've ID'd as a missing woman. It's in Washington County Sheriff. Ramsey County Sheriff's working on it. But it's 36-year-old remains. And now they put it to bed?

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0: 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Paul Douglas, Dave Lee, Ron Shera, Terry Train, Kathy Werzer, Dan Hertzgard, Mike McNeil, Carla Holt, Wayne Peterson, Cheryl Crowfoot Knapp, Susie Jones, Belinda Jensen. 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
2: I've never been so loved right here at Total Country Bob FM. Hey, the Boundary Waters campfire restrictions will be lifted until some Canadian wildfires come in and mess that up in a couple weeks. But hey, for now, you get the bonfires back at the Boundary Waters.

The Gambler with Dottie West. What Are We Doing in Love? Right here, Total Country, Bob FM. Albertville, Friendly City Days, still cooking. And on your Friday, Neil's broadcasting live from 4 until 6. If you're going, go see Neil.

0: 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MyBobCountry.com Weather Center. Rest of your evening, lows around 57. Partly cloudy. High of 80 and mainly clear on Friday. Saturday, partly cloudy skies. A chance for scattered rain showers.
1: We're keeping our most prized songs from country's historic early years in the Bob Classic Vault. And every Sunday morning at 11, Jeff Jones will take you on a two-hour guided tour. 2 hours of nothing but Bob Classics, thanks to Route 65 Sales and Classics.
2: Hi, this is Katie Weiland, intern pastor at Zion Lutheran Church in Anoka. My favorite game to lead with campers when I was a camp counselor was called The Maze. We would blindfold the kids and lead them all around the woods until we reached a rope maze hung up between the trees. We would place the campers' hands on the rope and give them these simple instructions. Follow the rope until you find your way out of the maze. You may not remove your blindfold and you may not speak. If you need help, simply raise your hand and a counselor will assist you. Sounds simple enough, right? Well, here's the trick. The maze was a circle, and the only way out was to raise your hand and ask for help. The silly camp game was an important lesson. Sometimes we all need help. It can be hard to ask. I remember when we played this game during staff training, I was one of the last to give in and to admit that I could not do it on my own. Ecclesiastes chapter 4 reminds us that two are better than one, because they have a good reward for their toil. For if they fall, one will lift up his fellow. But woe to him who

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2: 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Paul Douglas, Dave Lee, Ron Shera, Terry Train, Kathy Werzer, Dan Hertzgard, Mike McNeil, Carla Holt, Wayne Peterson, Cheryl Crowfoot Knapp, Susie Jones, Belinda Jensen. 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
4: As you probably know, my name is Tom Bernard, and maybe you didn't know this, but I've been a friend to the Gold Star Ride Foundation since they began. 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

Russell's Heart with Wheels right here, Total Country, Bob FM. A motorcyclist left with serious injuries after striking a deer. I mean, this happened in Cass County. You're just always on alert for deer if you're on a motorcycle. Not like with a Buick where you just plow through.

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And who knows which famous Twin Cities radio or television personality you might hook up with. Paul Douglas, Dave Lee, Ron Shera, Terry Train, Kathy Werzer, Dan Hertzgard, Mike McNeil, Carla Holt, Wayne Peterson, Cheryl Crowfoot Knapp, Susie Jones, Belinda Jensen. They'll all be on Bob FM June 19th between 10 a.m. and 3 p.m. raising awareness and research money for a cure to Alzheimer's and dementia. 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

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Total Country, Bob FM, Albertville Friendly City Days, up and cooking at Central Park in Albertville. 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

that up some. All right, boy. This is her favorite song, you know that, right? So we play it good and loud. She might get up and dance again. Oh, she put her beard down.

0: Darius Rucker is doing all right. All right. 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Friday, a high of 80. Mainly clear. Friday night, low of 59 and overcast. Scattered thunderstorms likely. Saturday, partly cloudy skies. Chance of scattered rain showers early. A high of 75.
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2: Hi, I'm Pastor Mike Pancoast from Zion Lutheran Church in Anoka, Minnesota. My wife and I have been undertaking a move. Not a far move, just from Becker to the cities, which puts both of us a lot closer to the churches we serve. But the house we're leaving behind is the house we've lived in the longest of our married lives, 13 years. Which means we've been dealing with 13 plus years of stuff. Really, we're dealing with whole lifetimes of stuff. If you count the childhood keepsakes we have, as well as those of our young adult children. Not to mention all our gear, our bicycles, our camping, canoeing gear, our hobbies, our tools, and it's a lot. Too much, really. The book of Ecclesiastes diagnoses our problem. Sweet is the sleep of laborers, it reads, whether they eat little or much, but the abundance of the rich will not let them sleep. Now, I wouldn't consider myself particularly rich compared to, say, old Bill Gates, but I am mind-bogglingly wealthy compared to two-thirds of the world's population. And as we try to downsize from a nearly 2,000 square foot house to a temporary apartment of half that, I really have come to dislike all my stuff. But what I have discovered, which isn't really much of a newsflash at all, is that there is a great joy in letting it go. To find someone else who enjoys what we've enjoyed, to give to others who need some of our stuff far more than we do, to give to organizations who take our stuff and transform it into the care for others. When you get home tonight, count your blessings. I'm betting you'll lose count somewhere along the way. And in what way can you bless others with all that stuff?
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Let's see, July, August, September, October, November, 5+ months away from their pre-Thanksgiving show at the Medina on a Friday. It's going to be awesome. It's going to be a great crowd. Henry's going to have us jumping. It's the way it goes.

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0: and I called my house. I said, babe, I'm coming home. We're gonna work this out. I paid for his drinks and I told him thanks. Thanks for everything.
1: George Strait, I Hate Everything, right here, Total Country, Bob FM. How about this? Madden Greenway named the Max Preps Female National Athlete of the Year. Chad Greenway's daughter, phenomenal soccer player, going to Kentucky on a basketball scholarship, doing great in track as well. Madden Greenway, getting the hardware.

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Paul Douglas, Dave Lee, Ron Shera, Terry Train, Kathy Werzer, Dan Hertzgard, Mike McNeil, Carla Holt, Wayne Peterson, Cheryl Crowfoot Knapp, Susie Jones, Belinda Jensen. They'll all be on Bob FM June 19th between 10 a.m. and 3 p.m. raising awareness and research money for a cure to Alzheimer's and dementia. 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

Eddie Rabbit, Every Which Way But Loose, right here on Total Country, Bob FM. It's Friday. Thank God, it's finally Friday. And your opportunity to have some fun during the happy hour. Coming up with Brandon, 5 o'clock this afternoon. He plays the hits to get you jacked for the weekend. Because I'm sure you need help.

0: 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High of 80 and mainly clear on your Friday. Friday night low around 59 and overcast. Scattered thunderstorms likely. Saturday partly cloudy. Chance of scattered rain showers early. A high of 75.
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3: I'm Steve Harmon, inviting you to join me for this weekend's Country Gold. Restless Hearts' Larry Stewart. James Otto is in. How he's going to take over to sing with the Mavericks this year. And Kenny Chesney with a story behind a song. 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It's all here on this weekend's Country Gold with me, Steve Harmon. 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
4: The Bible talks about God's plans for you. It's a comforting topic, especially in a turbulent world. In the Bible, in the book of Jeremiah, God has some very point-blank words that he's speaking directly to you. He says, I know the plans that I have for you, plans to prosper you and not to harm you, plans to give you hope and a future. Then he goes on to promise that when you call upon me and come and pray to me, I'll listen to you. Then he gives an incredible invitation by saying that when you seek me with all your heart, you'll find me. If you're struggling with plans for your life, maybe you should look at God's plan for you. It sounds pretty incredible. 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

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Neighbors near 56 Brewing gathered for one last cheers the other day. They got to close the brewery because it's XL Energy Land. 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

Jody Messina and Stand Beside Me right here at Total Country Bob FM. Gonna wait a whole other day for the NBA Finals to come back. 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

0: 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High of 80 and mainly clear on your Friday today. Tonight, low around 59 and overcast. Scattered thunderstorms likely Saturday, partly cloudy. High of 75.
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4: From Revelation 21, then I saw a new heaven and a new earth, for the first heaven and the first earth had passed away, and the sea was no more, and I saw the holy city. 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In that place, there is no more death, mourning, crying, or pain. Every tear is wiped away by God himself. These verses remind us that our present struggles are not the end of the story. God is preparing something far greater than we can imagine, a future filled with his presence, peace, and restoration. No matter what burdens you carry today, hold on to this promise. 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

Haley Currington and Good Directions right here, Total Country, Bob FM. Did you sleep with the windows open last night? Lovely 50-degree weather. Going to get into the 80s today, but right now, not too bad. And I'm digging the cool down, which is sad because it's only June. What's August going to

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Paul Douglas, Dave Lee, Ron Shera, Terry Train, Kathy Werzer, Dan Hertzgard, Mike McNeil, Carla Holt, Wayne Peterson, Cheryl Crowfoot Knapp, Susie Jones, Belinda Jensen. They'll all be on Bob FM June 19th between 10 a.m. and 3 p.m. raising awareness and research money for a cure to Alzheimer's and dementia. 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

0: 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You're looking at country, a Bob classic, and that's it for me. 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

And that's how we start our broadcast day here on Bob FM, Johnny Cash. First time I got the idea to use that song many, many years ago. It's funny that the World Cup is going on. It was a promo for soccer. It wasn't the World Cup, but it was probably on Fox because they're kind of the home of soccer right now. And it was a promo about getting up early in the morning, like on a Saturday, and watching European soccer, or as they call it over there, football. And I go, that's a Johnny Cash song that you don't hear very often. I kind of like it. I think it should be used for more than just soccer. I don't know, maybe Johnny was a big soccer fan. He was a bit eccentric sometimes. So, but I go, well, that'd be a great way to start the show. And the rest is history, really, when you look at it. 5:32, it's Bob FM, Bob Morning Show, bobbing it up with what's going to turn out to be. Yeah, this week was pretty unsettled. Severe storms, up and down, left and right, dry, rain, humidity. Cooled off yesterday, but we still got some more rain. But the weekend, that's set up for a weekend that is going to be maybe one of the best that we're going to see all season long, beginning with today. From the MyBobCountry.com Weather Center, I'm Jim Erickson. 78 today and sunny. Winds will be noticeable, 10 to 15, and you really notice them when they gust up to 30 miles an hour. So we've got that to deal with. Tonight, there's a shower or thunderstorm possible, but only in the overnight, which I'm okay with. We still are probably a little bit in a deficit in many areas as far as moisture in the soil and whatever. So if we can get the rain overnight,

then set up for a nice day. I think that's a great plan. If we could plan it that way, it'd be outstanding. You just order up the rain overnight while everybody's sleeping. 58 overnight, 70% chance for a shower or thunderstorm. But then tomorrow, that's all going to clear out. Mostly sunny, 73 on Saturday, and then sunny and 72 on Sunday. Pretty good. Around the region here this morning, as always, we will start at MSP Airport, clear 59, dew points very comfortable in the low to mid-50s, Lakeville clear in 57, let's go up to Roseau, cloudy 56, International Falls is 54, very uniform temperatures throughout Minnesota, just about every place is in the 50s, although Grand Marais is 42, 54 in Duluth. It's 59 in Alexandria, 58 St. Cloud, Long Prairie 59, Buffalo, you are 59, Princeton is 56, and Faribault and Owatonna, 55 and 56. So all of our normal places that we list were all in the 50s, and I just, that 42 kind of stuck out at me with Grand Marais, 42 up on the lake. Must be probably a breeze coming in off of that lake, keeping it cool. But Faribault and Owatonna, 55 and 56. The Faribault Weather Reporting Station is back up and running. It has been fixed, so thank you. Our Bob Country temperature here this morning with clear skies. Bob Country temperature. Now, Blaine is 61. I didn't mention Blaine, but I do notice now that Blaine is 61, so they're kind of the oddball there. Our Bob Country temperature is 57.

0: Brad Paisley, a recent Fave Five artist, right? We did Brad Paisley last week or the week before. The weeks really run together. This week, it's Neil McCoy. We're going to wrap that up today with tickets to Lakes Jam. And then next week, it's Pam Tillis with tickets to Iconic Fest in conjunction, in coordination with Pam Tillis Fave Five. Exciting stuff here on the Bob Morning Show. Nothing more exciting, though, than our news reports that we get from our Bob News team each and every morning. And we're talking about stress. In fact, I think maybe both of our reports this morning are going to have something to do with stress. Always a good thing to talk about on a Friday morning. And we're wrapping up the work week. And if the work week has had you stressed out, there's an easy way to shake off stress. Bree Tennis tells you what you should do.
1: Psychologists say if you're hunched over with stress by the end of the work week, you need to watch animals. Just 10 minutes of watching critters play is scientifically proven to reduce stress. So this weekend, seek out a cat cafe, a zoo, an aquarium, even a dog park will do. Health officials say watching animals of any kind promotes mindfulness, increases your attention span, and it's fun. I'm Bree Tennis.
0: There you go. We'll watch some animals. Animals being animals will reduce stress till that animal starts running after you and it's a big animal that could possibly rip your arms off. Well, that would be stress-inducing instead of stress-reducing. So I guess you have to choose wisely and head to a zoo, Como Zoo, Minnesota Zoo. Nice places. They could use your support, I'm sure. Bob Country temperature, 57 degrees, some early morning sun.
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0: ain't back yet. Ain't to 6 o'clock yet. In 3, 2, and 1. Thus ends the pre-6 a.m. club. Now it's post-6 a.m. and it's just not as exclusive and not as fun. Sports? Well, let's talk World Cup. We just don't talk enough soccer. And the World Cup, I mean, there's some excitement. It's fun watching the coverage and just the people that are excited about this, people from other countries dressing up as luchadors, and they're putting a lot of effort into it. It is pretty exciting. There's a lot of frivolity going on and so forth. And I actually did watch a little bit of that Mexico win over South Africa yesterday, and didn't see any of the goal scoring. There were two goals. There were more red cards, which I believe those people get ejected. I think South Africa at one point at the end of the game, because of the red cards, they were only playing with 9. And you're supposed to have 11, correct? So that was bonkers. And, of course, the highlight today in day 2 of the World Cup, FIFA, is the United States, men's United States team, taking on Paraguay at SoFi Stadium there in the greater Los Angeles area. I don't have the time of the game here, but I'm sure it'll be at a decent time for TV ratings on Fox. Meanwhile, the NHL last night, Carolina Hurricanes at home, a 4-2 victory over Vegas. Game 5 of the Stanley Cup Final, so Carolina takes a 3-2 lead. That's pretty big. So now they shift that now 3-2, that was game 5. So game 6 goes back to Vegas on Sunday. And Carolina could wrap it up on the road. NBA, they don't play tonight. They have another off day. San Antonio, game 5. Knicks could wrap it up, leading 3-1. Twins didn't get it done yesterday. Ooh. Seems like when they lose, I think, like, is it 2 out of every 3 losses for the Twins, they lose spectacularly? Don't you think? Spectacular loss. It seems like 2 out of 3 times that they lose, it's usually a blowout. And they just get whooped 11-0. And whooping in baseball, I would say, I don't know, I don't know if there's an actual definition, but if you lose by 5 or more runs, I think that's a whooping. And yesterday was a grand whooping, 11-0. Detroit takes 2 out of 3, and the Twins are back home hosting the St. Louis Cardinals tonight. Always kind of fun when the Cardinals come to town. It's a rematch of the 87 World Series. Joe Ryan will pitch for the Twins. And next up for the Lynx, tomorrow night, they're at Las Vegas. They take on the Aces. So they're going to be in Las Vegas on Saturday in the Stanley Cup Finals, Las Vegas on Sunday. So there you go, 6:03. We will have Jim Rich a little bit after 7:30 this morning. It's the Friday Bob Morning Show.
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Paul Douglas, Dave Lee, Ron Shera, Terry Train, Kathy Werzer, Dan Hertzgard, Mike McNeil, Carla Holt, Wayne Peterson, Cheryl Crowfoot Knapp, Susie Jones, Belinda Jensen. They'll all be on Bob FM June 19th between 10 a.m. and 3 p.m. raising awareness and research money for a cure to Alzheimer's and dementia. 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

0: Yeah, a lot of folks getting the much-needed break from the heat, humidity, and severe weather, at least for a moment here, which is nice. And a little breezy still, so it will be kind of a windier weekend. But I think after this week, I'm open to it. I don't really mind. It's going to feel nice. 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We got sunshine today, high 79. Westerly winds are about 10 to 15, gusting to 30. So very breezy out there. We do see a chance for some rain showers and thunderstorms overnight tonight, but nothing severe. We'll dip down to 59. Sunny 73 into Saturday. Westerly winds still 5 to 15, gusting to 25, and then partly cloudy 51 into Saturday night. Sunny 72 on Sunday. Our average for reference is 76. So we're cooling off, but it's going to feel a lot colder than we would probably expect it to feel, because we're not too bad compared to average, just because we've been so warm this week. We're at sunny 75 into Monday. And then we do see some showers into Monday night, Tuesday, and into Wednesday, but highs are staying in the mid-70s, so kind of just coasting around average into next week, which is awesome. From the MyBobCountry.com Weather Center, I'm meteorologist Kara Foster.
1: 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Bob Country, clear skies, sunny, pleasant, 57.
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Well, I had to deal with some uncertainty and some up and down unsettledness during our week here this week, but it's going to set up for a pretty nice weekend, Gareth Foster.

0: Leroy Parnell, Tenter Moment, Bob FM. 626, Bob Morning Show. Look ahead. Happy Friday, by the way. Welcome to Friday. Let's see. You know, something that I didn't do this morning. Totally forgot about it. Sometimes we do it, sometimes we don't. Let's do it.
1: Good morning, Americans. It's Friday.
0: So, coming up here today, Neil McCoy, Faye Fi, the other Neil, Neil Freeman, coming to us from his house. He is frantically preparing. I think he's frantically looking for a tablecloth. Broadcasting live from Albertville's Friendly City Days. We have made it to Friendly City Days in Albertville. And I want to see Albertville and Fridley get into, I don't know, some kind of a friendly competition. Maybe jump into the octagon UFC style like they're going to do at the White House on Sunday. Because Fridley is friendly Fridley, and Albertville is the friendly city. So somebody's got to battle it out and win the friendly moniker, I guess. But at least for this weekend, it's Albertville Friendly City Days, and Neil will be broadcasting tonight. So he's frantically prepping, rehearsing his lines and everything for his live broadcast today, 4 to 6. So he's staying home. So we'll have that for you. He'll be on about a half hour, right, just before 7 typically. So that's this morning. Then Faye 5, Neil McCoy. Final of the pair of tickets that we're giving away to Lakes Jam for Neil McCoy. And next week, you can already submit for Pam Tillis, who's our Faye 5 artist. And she's going to Iconic Fest. We'll be performing there. And we'll give away to, yes, you guessed it, we'll be giving away tickets to Iconic Fest in conjunction of Pam Tillis Faye 5 next week. So you can go to mybobcountry.com and submit your Pam Tillis entries for that if you'd like to win. So keep it here for that. Jim Rich after 7:30, breaking down sports. We have a What's the Deal Neil today, and then the Bob Almanac at 8:45. And speaking of live broadcasts, I think this is the earliest remote. I think I get to do the earliest. I don't know of any other on-location broadcast that we do that is, you know, a sponsored broadcast from an event. I don't think there's none earlier in the day, and who better suited to do it than me, who I get up at 4 a.m. every day. So it'll just be like a normal day, getting up and heading down to Belle Plaine for the Wright Carver Breakfast on the Farm tomorrow. The broadcast will be 7 until 10. The actual event goes 7 to 1. The free pancake breakfast will be 7 to noon. And it is at the Hallquist Farms in Belle Plaine. But they ask that you go to Cologne Academy. So do your GPS to Cologne Academy, park there, take the free shuttle bus, and be a part of the annual Wright Carver Breakfast on the Farm tomorrow. And again, I'll be broadcasting live 7 until 10. 629 Bob FM, 57 and sunny.
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13: 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I'm freezing. 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I love you. 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
2: Here's the deals on Radio.com Traffic Center update. We have a disabled vehicle, Highway 61 southbound after Warner Road, Ramsey County area there, disabled vehicle. And that's blocking the left lane right now, so look out for that. Slow traffic, Highway 101 in Rogers, getting to 94 is a one-minute slowdown here between Diamond Lake Road and the interstate. Lafayette Freeway, 52 northbound. Between the Lafayette Bridge and 94, that's slow here today as well. 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

0: 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It's a Bob Classic at Total Country, Bob FM. We pivoted a bit with our news report, news team, Daria Albinger, kind of a newcomer to the Bob News team. Originally, we were going to do two stories on stress. We talked about animal watching, alleviating stress, and I was going to do one about college students. We're barely into June. We're talking about college and stress as they plan for college. That's later on. So I was going to do that because I thought it was going to be kind of a theme, both about stress. And then this came across the desk about Dolly Parton launching a coffee line. Yeah, a new venture percolating for Dolly. And here is the aforementioned Daria Albinger.
1: Dolly Parton is taking a break from her usual 9-to-5 to get into the coffee business. The singer and actress is launching Cup of Ambition. It's named after a line from the theme song to the movie 9-to-5, in which she also starred. But if you want a cup, you're probably going to have to take a ride, maybe a lengthy one. The light, medium, and dark roasts are going to be rolled out to coincide with the grand opening of Parton's Tennessean Travel Stop south of Nashville later this month. I'm Daria Albinger.
0: What a genius name. That is, oh, that's great. And is there anything that Dolly doesn't do? Now she's into coffee. She's got all kinds of stuff going on, of course, as you know. Theme parks and, gosh, and everything in between. Theme parks to coffee and everything in between for Dolly, 649.
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3: How about it? Good morning, everybody. Welcome to Friday. A sunny Friday, already a breezy Friday, and an easy Friday on the roads. Typical, I guess, Fridays are usually our lightest day of the week, and we are starting that way. I have one disabled vehicle to mention to you. It's on the right shoulder, Highway 61 southbound, just past Warner Road, Ramsey County area. Otherwise, that's it, really. I mean, you know, we're always going to be slow off the Lafayette Freeway area and then coming into from Wisconsin into Minnesota. Those are daily features, but even those are minimal at this point. So a quiet start, no accidents, and just dandy. That's first report from me at 7:02 from the DealsOnRadio.com Traffic Center.
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Paul Douglas, Dave Lee, Ron Shera, Terry Train, Kathy Werzer, Dan Hertzgard, Mike McNeil, Carla Holt, Wayne Peterson, Cheryl Crowfoot Knapp, Susie Jones, Belinda Jensen. They'll all be on Bob FM June 19th between 10 a.m. and 3 p.m. raising awareness and research money for a cure to Alzheimer's and dementia. 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
1: Okay, thank you, Kara. One more report before we wrap it up in about an hour. Neil, you got a truck temperature? No, you're at home today, so...
2: I got a kitchen table temperature.
1: Nice.
2: Sunshine and 59 breezy degrees.
1: How's that kitchen table doing? Is it nice and balanced as far as all the legs are equal length? Yeah. There's no wobbling going on?
2: She's still sturdy after all these years.
1: 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The Bob Country temperature with the morning sun, 59 degrees.
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0: Alabama and the Old Flame, Bob FM. How nice is this weekend going to be? Kara Foster, chief meteorologist, joining us now. Looks like it's going to be just one of the prime weekends of the summer. We might not have a nicer weekend than this.
1: I would say so. I would say the only thing to complain about this weekend would be the wind, which is valid. But temperature-wise, conditions-wise, very, very nice, as long as we can keep, you know, whatever you're doing, you know, away from the wind, I think we'll be okay. But we have some chances for rain tonight, like overnight and late tonight, but I think it'll be, just the perfect amount of time, perfect amount of rainfall, and then we'll have more sunshine to go for the weekend. 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So we got sunshine today, high 79. Westerly winds are 10 to 15, gusting to 30. Not too shabby. We'll have some rain showers move in late tonight around 9, 10 o'clock. We'll dip down to 59, nothing severe. Sunny 73 for Saturday. Westerly winds gusting to 25, and then partly cloudy 51 Saturday night. Sunny 72 on Sunday, still a little bit of a breeze out there. And then more sunshine in the Monday with a high of 75 and still hanging out in the mid-70s all of next week, actually. We'll see some rain showers more and more. But with these temperatures being kind of on that cooler end of things, you're probably not going to see much for severe, which is awesome. We can definitely take a little bit

0: Total Country Bob FM, not to be confused with Sweet Thang. That was another song, 725, pushing 726, and it's Faye Five-Time Jim Rich in a few minutes here.
1: Sure.
0: As well as we wrap up Neil McCoy this week.
1: Yeah, Neil McCoy coming to Lakes Jam as part of their lineup a couple of weeks from yesterday, I do believe. Is that 3 weeks or two? I can't do the math. It's too early in the morning. But we do, we have been giving away tickets then all week to Lake Sham to see Neil McCoy. And our winners so far this week, you know, we've done a couple of his biggest songs already this week, too. We did The Shake with Carissa Meyer from Bruton on Monday on the countdown at number 5. They're playing our song, Jim Helgeson from Elk River, on Tuesday. Wednesday week, maybe his biggest hit, 4 week number 1, Sherry Denver out of Osceola. Had that one in yesterday. Billy's got his beer goggles on. Novelty song, if you will, but a good one, absolutely. And that was Larry Jones and Lionel Lakes. And today, this one was a top 20, not his biggest hit, maybe, but it's certainly a good one. And also, I think this one really shows off just how good of a singer and a vocalist Neil McCoy really is. Got a great voice, and we get it here in a story. It's heartache. It's dealing with lost love. Jeremiah Minkle of Rice, Minnesota submitted this one, and it's called If I Was a Drinking Man. It's Neil McCoy. Congratulations, Jeremiah. You're going to Lakes Jam. Courtesy of Bob FM. Thanks for submitting your Fave 5 here. Bob FM.

0: like that. I forgot how much I like that one. Nice call, Jeremiah. Thank you for submitting again, and all of you who participated, we do appreciate it. And we're going to keep the ticket machine rolling, I believe, for next week, right, Jim?
1: Pam Tillis next week, and the event is Iconic Fest at the Green Lantern. So, and what are the dates for that? That's July 10th and 11th, I think.
0: Yeah, second weekend after the weekend after the 4th. 4th is on a Saturday this year, so. Yeah, July 10th and 11th, mm-hmm. And I believe Pam Tillis is the headliner on Saturday, the 11th. Mark Wills will proceed, and the night before, both the Confederate Railroad and Kentucky Headhunters are going to be a part of the fun. It's Iconic Fest 2026, and looking forward to that one as well. We're going to try and line up Pam for an interview here in the coming days and weeks as well.
1: Did we ever get Neil McCoy? Weren't you trying to get with Neil McCoy? Did we ever have him on?
0: I haven't. We haven't secured.
1: Okay.
0: His people are still working with our people. So.
1: Well, we got to get those people together.
0: Yeah, we do. It's time.
1: And today it is brought to us by.
0: Today it's brought to you by Exquisite Stone. 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
0: Quiet Friday, we like that. Things are quiet on the roads, no accidents. A little bit of road work causing slowdowns, but all in all, we're in good shape. Delay, I guess, Highway 12 westbound between Carlson Parkway and Gleason Lake Drive, or you may know it as County Road 15, Plymouth area. Otherwise, usual suspects, Burnsville, Lafayette Freeway, 94 into Minnesota from Wisconsin, and Highway 169 northbound out of Shakopee. Things that we see every day are on the schedule here, but no accidents, and right now, no stalls. That's traffic, excuse me, from the DealsOnRadio.com Traffic Center.
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0: Bob FM, there's Diamond Rio. Now this, of course, means sports. Neil at his house. You there, Neil?
1: I'm right here.
0: Okay, he'll be standing by. Jim Rich standing by now with us here. Fox 9, your channel. I've got as much World Cup fever as I'm ever going to get. I mean, it's kind of fun really seeing how these cities are embracing it and welcoming fans from other countries to come in here and watch the games. And I did see some of Mexico, South Africa. There were 3 red cards, Jim. More red cards than goals. That's some excitement right there. I wanted some fisticuffs. And then, of course, Team USA is playing Paraguay. What kind of chance are you giving them in the Paraguayan game here today? They're playing out in L.A. at SoFi.
2: Well, they need this one if they want to try to get out of their group and get into the knockout stage. So we'll see. This will give us a big test of what this team is and what they like. Again, as usual, there's a lot of dissension around Team USA that they left this guy off, didn't bring this guy, and that happens almost with any team, but it seems with this and the magnitude that it's once every 4 years that the United States didn't get this right, didn't get that right, and we'll see how it plays out, but it's going to take over the TV for the next couple of weeks here at Fox, that's for sure. The company's invested a lot of money.
0: I can tell.
2: Americans will be wanting to watch the World Cup, and we'll see what the ratings say once we start getting them from the first couple of days.
0: What time is that USA game today?
2: 8 o'clock.
0: 8 p.m.?
2: Yep.
0: Okay, very nice. And was U.S. Bank Stadium, was Minneapolis ever in play to host?
2: It actually was. They were in the preliminary round of bidding, but they had just hosted, what did we just have here that was massive? I think that was way back when they had the Super Bowl, right?
0: Oh.
2: And then they had to start building on this and bidding out for that, and
0: right,
2: the Final Four, and there was just a lot of things that they had just tapped a lot of the local businesses for. And they just felt that they couldn't ask that much of business leaders to kick in that much money to host an event. So they pulled out of it. I think they probably could have gotten some games, but, you know, they probably would pick Minnesota over Kansas City or something like that. But they just said, no, we just don't feel that we have the money right now, because they just hosted 2 giant events and weren't ready to really go after another one.
0: What's interesting, all these NFL stadiums, they had to convert it. They have to have natural grass, so anybody who has turf had to go to natural grass, and they had to widen the playing surface. Some of these stadiums were not wide enough, so they had to take some seats out in order to accommodate World Cup. Just shows you how big it is for these stadiums, these communities, to host. I'm sure Neil wants to talk more soccer. Neil, you going to talk Aurora?
1: No, I just want to know, where is the Team USA match with Paraguay? Do you know what stadium it is?
0: SoFi.
1: Oh, SoFi, that's right. Out on California.
0: Yes.
1: Got it.
0: Yep.
1: Got it. I want to talk hockey. I want to talk about Stanley Cup. It has really been a fun series to watch, I think. You know, I'm sure, you know, the big wigs, and maybe they don't want Carolina and you know, Vegas, but I don't know. It's really been a fun watch. Do you think so, Jim?
2: Oh, yeah. No, both final series have been crazy. All the bizarre things, the late goals, teams with big leads and blowing them. And you could use this storyline for both the NHL and the NBA. Carolina now has the lead after last night, but they were down early, 1-0 to Vegas. And you're thinking, oh boy, you know, here we go again. But then the power play really helped out Carolina. Svetnikov got him the lead and then iced it with another power play goal in the third period. And so now they go to Vegas with a chance to wrap it up. And yeah, I'm sure this isn't the 2 cities that the National Hockey League would like to be in their finals. They're not hockey hotbeds, but the fans are showing up. And the television ratings have been good. So Nice. I guess it's, they say, growing the game, having Raleigh, North Carolina, and Las Vegas, Nevada hosting the Stanley Cup Final.
0: Yeah, so the Golden Knights, Hurricanes, Game 6 Sunday, and the Hurricanes could wrap it up with a win. It's at Vegas. Speaking of being at Vegas, the Lynx are at Vegas. That's tomorrow night, 7 o'clock, going for their ninth straight victory. What else do we have? Well, the NBA Finals. I don't know how the Spurs come back from that absolute collapse at the end of the game. And I saw anybody who's a Seinfeld fan, because Jerry Seinfeld was there courtside with Larry David, who came up with all the lines. And there's this great Seinfeld bit where he's making a reservation of a rental car, and they don't have the car for him. We go, you don't know the part of a reservation. You know how to take the reservation. You just don't know how to hold the reservation. So somebody tweeted out saying that the San Antonio Spurs knew how to take the lead, but they just didn't know how to hold the lead, which when it comes to the lead, that's the most important part, is holding the lead. I don't know, how do they come back from that here tonight? I guess they're at home. That helps.
2: I guess, and I guess they could take the solace in the fact that they've had, in every game they've lost, they've had the lead. They've had substantial leads. I mean, that has to come down to coaching. I mean, you're jacking up threes when you're ahead. Like Mike Wilbon said yesterday on Pardon the Interruption, they could have played when they got to the 29-point lead. He said they could have just held the ball for the 24-second clock. Don't even take a shot. Just hand it to the official when the buzzer sounds. Go and play defense. And there probably wouldn't have been enough time for the Knicks to come back. I mean, they didn't need any more points. But they just sat there, and it was astounding how that team melted down. But it'll be interesting to see if they do put up much of a fight. But they could have won, you know, every game so far. They've had their opportunity. They haven't been blown out. They've been able to compete with the Knicks. But this New York team, I think, has come from 20-point deficits or more 5 times this year to win. And in the NBA this year, only 4 other teams have come from 20 points down or more to win. So it's been a year where New York just doesn't give up, and this team certainly didn't the other night.
0: Knicks at Spurs, that's tomorrow night for Game 5. Knicks lead 3-1. I mean, New York went just bonkers, over the top, bad after that come from behind win. I hate to see what's going to happen in that city if they win the whole thing, even if it's not at Madison Square Garden. So brace yourselves. Neil, you got time for one more topic?
1: Well, there we talk about the Twins. Zebby was no good again yesterday. They got blown out. I guess the only bright spot that I saw in Detroit was Royce Lewis came back, and other than striking out in the bottom of the ninth with on 3 pitches a few games back, he swung the bat pretty well, and he got a little bit excitement back in his game, and he's got his smile back, it looks like, Jim.
2: Yeah, I think this is, this is a real humbling experience for him, you know, being a number one pick and all the hoopla that's gone on with that, to be sent out and sent to AAA. I think it may have been the wake-up call he needed. We'll see. But again, we discussed this before. He hired his own hitting coach during the offseason, trying to obviously improve his game, and then he comes back, and then the Twins have their hitting coaches, and it just ended up destroying his swing for much of the early portion of the season. So he went down there and stopped talking to the guy he hired, just worked with the Twins guys, and apparently it's cleared his head a little bit here, and we'll see if he can get back to what everybody expects of a first-round pick, and, you know, if he can become a contributor. But look how long it took for Byron Buxton to get it right and finally put it all together. And Buck's now doing it for 2 straight years. So it takes a while. Baseball's a humbling sport. It's done it to a lot of people, and Royce is just another one that's going through a major league slump, even though he said that one time. I was standing there that day, he goes, I don't believe it slumps. Well, I think he does now after what he's been through.
0: Twins Cardinals Target Field weekend series begins tonight. Jim, who's our sponsor?
2: Well, that'd be the great folks at the Butchery. And you know they're closed on Mondays and Tuesdays, or Sundays and Mondays, rather, right? But there's still now a way to get the great products that you pick up at the Butchery, because Senex in Maple Lake will carry their hot dogs and brats along with Ralphie's Big Lake. You guys were there when they moved into that facility right on Highway 10. So they'll have five flavorful items there for your brats and hot dogs that you can pick up. So when you short yourself on the weekend because everybody eats everything you grill from the Butchery, you now can get resources on Sunday and Monday or anytime at the Senex in Blake Lake and Ralphie's, or the Senex in Maple Lake, rather, and then the new Ralphie's in Big Lake right on Highway 10. And, of course, the Butchery's always known for their fresh-cut meats. We all know that. We've all been there and devoured whatever Doug and Melody put on the table for us. Now they have partnered up with Untied's Vegetable Farm, so they have the products right there. The produce is fresh right outside the store all summer long and into the fall, so you can get your fresh meats and fresh produce in one spot. You certainly can't beat that. That's where I'll be heading this weekend, because they've got the great goods for you and your family. And of course, if you got a catering event coming up, Melody is the person to talk to. She can plan it out perfectly for you. How many people, what you want to spend. Do you want them on site? Do you want to do it yourself? They could work with you and your budget. Give her a call. She'll get it squared away for a wedding, family get-together, graduation. She's got it all. So where are we going? We're going up Highway 55. We're swinging in Maple Lake, and we're going to the Butchery on Highway 55. Go to their Facebook page to read all about it, because they can square you up with good deals there as well. That's the Butchery on Highway 55 in Maple Lake.
0: Bye-bye.

0: How are you? 8:01 and a half here, and Neil is back with us because it's time for a Mega Meat Raffle calendar winner.
1: Sure is. It is Friday, and our congratulations going out. This week's Mega Meat Raffle Friday winner is Charles Clevin of Blaine, Minnesota. Charles had calendar number 1200, 1200. Congratulations, Charles Clevin of Blaine wins a $100 gift pack to, or I should say, a $100 gift card to purchase meat at the Butchery of Maple Lake and the $100 valued prize pack from our friends at Promotional Resources. 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

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And who knows which famous Twin Cities radio or television personality you might hook up with. Paul Douglas, Dave Lee, Ron Shera, Terry Train, Kathy Werzer, Dan Hertzgard, Mike McNeil, Carla Holt, Wayne Peterson, Cheryl Crowfoot Knapp, Susie Jones, Belinda Jensen. They'll all be on Bob FM June 19th between 10 a.m. and 3 p.m. raising awareness and research money for a cure to Alzheimer's and dementia. 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

0: Weatherology, Kara Foster, Neil has a live broadcast later today. You don't have to give us the details because we'll go through that later.
1: Yep.
0: But I'm sure you want to know if the weather's going to be good because you've run into bad weather for friendly city days before.
1: Yeah, I think last year it rained pretty much throughout one of the last 2 years it did. But it looks good, although it is already very windy. Is that going to keep going all day, Kara?
2: Yeah, it's actually going to keep going all weekend, it seems like, for the most part. I think today might be the windiest compared to maybe the next couple of days, but it is still going to be pretty consistent throughout the next couple of days. So just a heads up, that's the only thing that will be annoying about this weekend. Otherwise, temperatures, conditions, very beautiful. It's just, you know, there's always going to be something when it comes to weather, unfortunately. But, you know, compared to what we've had, either the hot heat and humidity or severe weather or the rainfall, you know, it's a little bit better. But, yeah, still going to deal with that wind today. And, you know, temperatures, at least for right now, are still a little bit warmer, but we are going to be looking at actually a cooler weekend. 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So we got sunny 79 today. Westerly winds are gusting to 30. We'll have a chance for rain late tonight after about, I would say, around 9 p.m. and going into the overnight hours. Nothing severe. But if you are going to be staying out late tonight, you might still run into some of those showers. We'll dip down to 59. Going into Saturday, sunny 73. Westerly winds gusting to 25 still. And then partly cloudy 51 into Saturday night. Sunny 72 into Sunday. Still northwest breeze gusting up to 25. And more of the same into next week. Actually hanging out in the mid-70s. Some showers and thunderstorms, but also some sunshine. From the MyBobCountry.com Weather Center, I'm meteorologist Kara Fox.

0: 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Neil.
1: I've got it. We're going to talk with Tim Stalpez from the American Legion Post number 260 in Monticello. Big car show and fundraiser. And I like the cause. I like what they're doing. And we'll get all the details from Tim here in a few minutes.
0: Sunny, 61 degrees.

0: 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It's Bob FM, 823, no time to waste. It's time for...
1: What's the deal, Neil?
2: Hey, it's our pleasure to have Tim, and I'm going to make a shot at your last name here, Tim. Stalpez, is that close?
3: Yes, you were close, not quite correct.
2: Well, tell me how it's correct.
3: Stalpez.
2: Stalpez. There we go.
3: It's Tim, okay, Stalpez. Neil, I've been hearing that my entire life. Normally gets pronounced as Staples. And
2: right.
3: I actually had people tell me I don't spell my last name right.
2: I love it. Well, Tim Stalpez, thank you for being in studio with us here this morning. He is the second vice chair commander of the American Legion, post number 260 in Monticello. It's a pleasure to have you with us. And I want to talk about the big car show, and then we're going to give people a date to put on their calendar to save for a future event. I want to mention that briefly as well. And I love the cause of this fundraising effort you're going to have all tied into the big car show Sunday. Let's get right to the particulars. Where and what is the timing for your big car show this Sunday, Tim?
3: Well, Neil, thanks for having me. It is June 14th here this coming Sunday. Parking starts at 8 a.m. and show starts at 9 a.m. The registration will be at Pinewood Elementary.
2: Is that where in proximity is that to the Legion?
3: It's about a foot. You could throw a rock and hit it, but it's just to the west.
2: Yeah, I thought it was close to your location there in Monty, right? Yeah.
3: Yep.
2: All right, so Pinewood Elementary, and what time can people start showing up?
3: Parking opens at 8 a.m. We're going to be there by 6 a.m. anyway. So, I mean, if people show up a little early, that's fine, too. And we'll just get the registration going. And, again, the show starts at 9 o'clock.
2: Is this an annual event? How many years, or is this new?
3: This is brand new. This was something that one of our servers, Deanna Culhane, put together for us. And her and her husband, Bobby, have done a number of these shows. So I'm new to this. You know, this is kind of new to me. I'm just not sure how these things work, but I'm excited for it.
2: Yeah, sounds good. And let's talk about, because you're making not only a car show, which is wonderful, and cars and bikes, I think, are both welcome, and but also you're going to raise some money, right?
3: That's what we're trying to do here, Neil. We're looking to raise, you know, money for Patriot Assistant Dogs. To date here, the 4 years that we've been doing a cause, we've been able to raise about $100,000 for Patriot Assistant Dogs. So they just moved into a new facility here last year. They had to raise $350,000 in order to get into a new facility with bigger kennels, more veterinary care, and just a bigger facility.
2: Outreach. Yeah, and they need it for, sadly, that means there's still a need, first of all, and we know there always will be as long as we have servicemen and women out in the field, and we certainly do, these Patriot dogs. It is so cool what these dogs do, and, you know, here at our radio station, Tim, you may know we have a big heart for our vets and our first responders and what they do for our freedoms and for our day-to-day lives. So anything we can do to help promote causes like what you're doing here, we're all in. So thank you for helping to put all this together and raise some funds. How many years have you been with the Legion then, Tim?
3: I've been second vice commander there for going on 20 years.
2: Wow, and you served where and when?
3: I served in the Army in the early 80s.
2: Okay, well, thank you for your service, certainly. And I've been to that Legion Club. That's a wonderful club. You guys do a great job there. The food is great. The pies are phenomenal. I know where I get my pies now for all my holidays.
3: Yeah, we have an awesome cook. Kaylin does wonderful when it comes to desserts there and just cooking. I've said it before. I think if I was married to her, I'd weigh 300 pounds by now.
2: Yeah. Well, what a way to go is what I would tell you. Because it is. The food is wonderful. We had just blast. Been there several times, and I really like your club. So it's going to be a lot of fun. Any idea? Has there been any pre-registration? You got any idea how many vehicles you may have?
3: Well, you know, there's a Venmo. I've gotten about 20 Venmos from people. People have been showing up at the Legion to register in person. I think we've got about 25 to 30 there. And then, you know, according to Deanna, a lot of people wait till the day of to make sure that it's not going to be raining out. So yeah. I think we're probably, hopefully, going to be reaching 100 cars.
2: That's outstanding. So it's all at Pinewood Elementary, which is very close to the Monticello Legion Club. And all the action starts at 8 o'clock with pre-registration or registration, people moving cars in early that morning. And then the show from 9 to noon. Some trophies will be awarded at noon. And how is there other ways that people can donate, or how you plan to raise funds for the Patriot Dogs?
3: So with this show, Neil, we've got you know, a Legion member who's donating pizza, and all the pizzas that we could. I think he's got like 12 cases of pizza. He works for Lots of Matzah, and nice. There's going to be free pizza as long as I should say pizza with a donation.
2: There you go.
3: You know, but it's going to be you know optional. You know, but I don't think that that's ever going to be a problem.
2: Right, but yeah, you know, if you're so moved, throw some money in the kitty, enjoy some pizza, see all the cars, and it looks like weather's going to be beautiful. So it's all this Sunday in Monticello at Pinewood Elementary, and then maybe sneak over and have a cold beverage or something over at the Legion Club too.
3: Well,
2: always a good option.
3: With the registration, we're giving a coupon for $5 off lunch, dude. You know, for everyone there.
2: All right. Perfect. All right. It's a win-win, we call that, and we'll hopefully raise a bunch of money for the Patriot Dogs, and we like that. Before we let you go, I want to just get your golf tournament on people's calendars, because that event is also going to be a fundraiser, right, for Patriot Dogs. Is that correct, Tim?
3: Yes, sir. It's August 9th at noon at the Monticello Country Club. Again, you know, last year, it was the first year that we sold out of teams. We had 36 teams on the course,
2: wow.
3: which was great. You know, from where we started to where we're at right now, I mean, it's the community embraces this, and it's so amazing.
2: I love that. So August 9th is also a Sunday at the beautiful Monticello Country Club. Christy and her team do a wonderful job there hosting these events, and it's a great golf course. So put that on your calendar, get a team together, and come out and show your support for the Legion and for the Patriot Dogs. Tim, hey, we appreciate it, man. Thanks for reaching out, working with us, and we wish you the very best on Sunday for the car show. And I guess we'll probably plan on visiting with you again as we get a little closer to the golf tournament. Is that all right?
3: Yeah, it looks like the 23rd of July you'll be talking to me again.
2: Fantastic. Tim, thanks for coming in this morning, and we appreciate it, and best of luck Sunday.
3: Thanks, Neil, and I want to thank Bob FM for, you know, showing the support.
2: Our pleasure. 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
2: Traffic has wrapped up for this morning. 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

0: We're doing our best to prevent those here. I think a preventative measure. What's the saying? An ounce of prevention is worth more than a pound of cure. I think our ounce of prevention for the Friday Night Blues would be listening to the Bob Morning Show. And it might also be a good Friday Night Blues preventative measure might be going to Friendly City Days.
1: That would be appropriate and beneficial to your health, I'm sure of it. So come on out. We're going to be there. I'll be there broadcasting live my annual. Well, it's about a 8-block trip from my house to the grounds for Friendly City Days. And I'll be set up there ready to go from 4 to 6. I have heard through the grapevine that our brand new summer intern, Adeline, may be making her debut at a Bob event.
0: So, oh, my goodness. Long time coming.
1: Yeah, right. So we're going to have extra incentive for you to stop out.
0: And so I assume she's been indoctrinated into the Bob ways of doing things.
1: Yeah, sadly.
0: She's been here for a few weeks. It takes a while, really.
1: It does. It does.
0: To hammer that in.
1: And then there is no recovering from it.
0: No, sadly. Once you're in, you're in.
1: It's, you're stuck. So, but anyway, we're going to have fun today. Always a good time. At Friendly City Days, looking forward to being there today from 4 to 6. Come on out. I'm bringing some Bob T-shirts. Pork chop dinner will be going on. So I know it's, if nothing else, it's going to smell good. So I can promise you that. And there's live music.
0: You actually wearing deodorant this time?

0: know what you mean?
1: That's a switch. Yeah. I'm going to shower, too. And so we'll be there again, 4 to 6. And it really kicked off yesterday, although it was kind of a rainy event at times yesterday. But it got nice late in the day yesterday.
0: Right, yeah.
1: And they'll have fun, of course, the fireworks. I am worried about the wind and the fireworks. So we're going to need the wind to die down, I think, a little bit. Or I don't know what the restrictions are for fireworks and wind. But hopefully everything will go off without a hitch here at Friendly City Days in Albertville.
0: What makes Albertville friendly? Is this because you live there?
1: Well,
0: it can't help. Certainly, it can't hurt, I should say.
1: It can't hurt,
0: yeah.
1: Right.
0: Well, I need to talk about mine. I'm going to be tomorrow at the Wright Carver Breakfast on the Farm. This is an annual event. There have been a few times I haven't been able to make it. I don't know, out of town, out of state, out of country. I can't remember what it was, off planet. But Wright Carver Breakfast on the Farm, that is tomorrow. It starts at 7. They start the pancake breakfast. They bring that Crisp Cakes company out of Iowa, and they do it to a T at the Hallquist Farms in Belle Plaine. We were there a few years ago, but they want you to go to Cologne Academy. So GPS, Cologne Academy, parking lot, free shuttles, the pancake breakfast from 7 until noon. The event goes until 1 o'clock. There will be food samples. I mean, if you like beef sticks, if you like cheese curds, if you like ice cream, there'll be free samples of that. There'll be a lot of booths, ag experts telling you about the farm, farm machinery they can take a look at, maybe even climb on after you sign a waiver. They do not have the keys in them, so you can't fire them up. Kids activities and a whole lot more, plus the live broadcast there as well from 7 until 10. So, again, the Wright Carver Breakfast on the Farm. And I'm not sure if I'm going to bring back my 5-point pancake rating system. They're just sometimes I lose enthusiasm on some of the things that I've done before because I look back and go, boy, that was dumb. But
1: we've all been there.
0: I might do it. I might. Yeah. It just depends on. It's going to be a pancake eating time decision, based on heat retention, plastic fork cutability. Syrup absorption is a big one, stackability factor of those pancakes, and then the overall flavor profile. May or may not do that. Last time, I think it cut out. We had internet issues or something, and I think people actually missed it when I did it. So that might my dauber might be down for that as well. Right. So because you just don't know. You put all that effort into it, and then you have technical problems, and you go, what's the point?
1: Yeah, exactly.
0: So, but we'll be there, and it'll be fun. Join me bright and early. And I speculated earlier this morning, I don't think there's another live broadcast or remote that we do that starts as early as 7 a.m.
1: No.
0: I think that's
1: uh-huh.
0: the earliest one that we try. So, that's a feather in my cap. So let's go up with the chickens, up with the cows. They're brewing the coffee, and we're talking farm. So that'll be tomorrow. Don't miss it here on Bob FM. Also, don't miss the Almanac. That's coming up.
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1: Is it my turn?
0: And now for Hassan Sand and Gravel, Neil Freeman. Did you miss the test?
1: I missed that.
0: Did you get it?
1: I don't know that I did.
0: It says here sent, and then I sent you the info of the gons but not forgottens.
1: Oh, yeah. Okay. Yeah, I must. Yep. Now I see him. Let me talk about Hassan Sand and Gravel as I look out at my patio and see the fire pit area. We needed some sand and some gravel and some other stuff. And I went to Hassan and I drove my truck over there at their retail facility in Rogers. And I think it was Kevin himself who helped load me up with what I needed, filled the back of my truck with the necessary stuff I needed. 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

0: 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Spray it. Don't say it. That's the Friday edition of the Bob Almanac. It's Anne Frank's birthday. You might mention that during the Gons But Not Forgottens, and it was on her 13th birthday today that she got her famous diary. She received her famous diary, and of course that was a diary where she wrote all of her remembrances of being, in hiding.
1: In hiding, yeah.
0: Above the store. Was it
1: Sadly,
0: Amsterdam?
1: It was a short life.
0: Yeah, they were in Amsterdam, if I'm not mistaken. And then they were discovered, and then she passed away because of dysentery. It was something. It was a disease. She wasn't executed.
1: What was she,
0: 16? Yeah. So that, and it was sad because it was happening just as those concentration camps were being discovered and liberated,
1: right,
0: which was really sad. That's 1942. 1981.
2: For nearly 3,000 years, man has searched for the lost Ark of the Covenant.
3: The Bible speaks of the Ark leveling mountains and laying waste to entire regions. That's something to be taken lightly. No one knows its secrets.
4: Jones, do you realize what the Ark is? It's a transmitter.
0: You can't forget about Marcus Brody and Belloc, or as the French said, the Bloche. Raiders of the Lost Ark. It was Harrison Ford breaking away from Star Wars and becoming a huge star. That's what really pushed him into being a leading man, certainly, Raiders of the Lost Ark. And how many Raiders of the Lost Ark movies have there been, or Indiana Jones? You had that one, Temple of Doom. You had the Last Crusade. You had the one with the crystal, the one with the alien, the crystal. And then they did one most recently about time travel.
1: Yeah, so at least five for sure, I would tell you.
0: I like the ones, the Crystal Skull wasn't so much based on history, but, you know, when you're talking about some of these biblical artifacts.
1: Yeah.
0: Certainly the two, the one with the Ark of the Covenant and then the Holy Grail, those two, those were great movies.
1: Those were really good.
0: Those are really, really good. So
1: good action, good fun.
0: That's good stories.
1: You know, we were just talking to my sister, there's some of these movies. You know, people love to go to the scary movies or the ones where, you know, people just get butchered and, you know, whatever.
0: Right.
1: I go there to be entertained more, and I like Raiders of those, to me, that's what movies are all about.
0: I mean, there was some impaling going on.
1: Yeah.
0: People ended up on spikes. There were various other things. You know, his heart got torn out, you know, in the second one, Temple of Doom, not Indiana Jones, almost.
1: Right.
0: Almost. But Raiders of the Lost Ark released this date, 1987.
5: General Secretary Gorbachev, if you seek peace, if you seek prosperity for the Soviet Union and Eastern Europe, if you seek liberalization, come here to this gate. Mr. Gorbachev, open this gate. Mr. Gorbachev, tear down this wall.
0: There is President Ronald Reagan challenging Gorby to tear down the Berlin Wall. It was this date that he made that impassioned speech, and he meant it.
1: Yes, and Gorby responded.
0: Yeah, 1987, and then 1994 in the news.
6: The body of 34-year-old Nicole Brown Simpson, ex-wife of O.J. Simpson, was found after midnight on the sidewalk outside her West Los Angeles home. Next to it, the body of an unidentified 26-year-old man. Both had apparently been stabbed. Simpson told police he was in Chicago at the time of the killings. He arrived at the home 12 hours after the bodies were discovered. Police escorted him to the rear of the building. And
0: he was in Chicago, Neil. Right.
1: Yeah, sure.
0: Yeah. O.J. Simpson involved, of course, in the whole trial of the century, they called it, although it was in the same century as the Lindbergh baby. So how can you have two trials of the century?
1: Century.
0: But
1: 1A, 1B.
0: Right. Nicole Brown Simpson and Ronald Goldman were discovered. Actually, they were discovered on the 13th, but the actual murders took place on June 12th, and that is today. And then the circus that followed.
1: Right.
0: Unbelievable. Again, he was acquitted, but then he was found liable in the civil action. Ended up doing jail time for something else, right? He did jail time because he tried to break into a hotel to get his Heisman Trophy back or something. Right. Wasn't that some other things that were stolen and then sold?
1: It was a troubled time.
0: Still bizarre to this date.
1: It is. It is.
0: 1994. And I just saw something. Stuff still pops up. People still talk about it. You know, the whole bloody glove. If it doesn't fit, it doesn't acquit. Then there's a picture of him wearing those gloves. And it's hard to tell if they're the exact same gloves, but it does look like it. He's like working a game for NBC on the sidelines.
1: Right.
0: You know, just a few years prior. And I don't know if he would have the same glove. I don't know. There was a lot of evidence there.
1: There was.
0: Okay. Let's move on.
1: Let's move on.
0: Birthdays now.
1: Okay.
7: Fire away. He's now 1 for 9. The look away to Levingston. Jordan. Oh, a spectacular move by Michael Short. That's 13 consecutive field goals.
0: Yeah, it was the Bulls and the Lakers. That was their first championship. Remember that when they won the first of their six with Michael Jordan. But Marv Albert on the call, he was the voice of basketball, the lead basketball voice there for whatever network he was working for. He's right. 85 today. I met his son, Kenny Albert, a few months ago. He's a nice guy, too, and does a good job.
1: Kenny does great work.
0: Does multiple sports.
1: Lots of hockey. I think Kenny's... And the guy who's doing the hockey for ABC right now for the...
0: Sean McDonough.
1: Sean's very good, too.
0: Yeah, Marv Albert is 85. I think the best, like Kenny Albert and Sean McDonough, the best ones are the ones that are simple. They're not the ones out there trying to use 50 different words to describe a pass. You know what I'm talking about? I think you know what I'm talking about.
1: I very much know what you're talking
0: about. Doc Emrick did that, and then everybody tried to emulate Doc. There was only one Doc. I mean, you know, 5 or 6 words to describe a pass is good enough. You don't need 30.
1: Right.
0: Marv Albert here today. Yes! Is he 85? He got in a little trouble there.
1: He did. Chose poorly.
0: He did, but he worked his way through it, and he became a better person on the back end of that.
1: I think so.
0: Let's go to Sesame Street.

0: Oh, man, she was so nice. Big fan of Maria on Sesame Street. She is 76 today. When she first joined the show, she was an item with David, who helped with Mr. Hooper's store, worked with Mr. Hooper, and then she eventually got married to Luis. And they had the wedding on Sesame Street. Oh, Elmo was the ring bearer, Neil. Elmo. You know who Elmo is, right?
1: I do, yes.
0: Okay, I figured you did. So, and her name isn't even really Maria. I mean, at least Bob, his real name was Bob.
1: Right.
0: But her name, Maria on the show, but Sonia Manzano is 76.

0: Yes. The yes, great. She does.
1: Yeah.
0: Why would she think that?
1: I don't know. So, I saw Junior Brown at First Avenue. It was an absolute treat.
0: The double neck guitar.
1: Yes, and he tears it up.
0: Junior Brown today. Highway Patrol gets a lot of requests here on Bob FM.
1: I want to put in a request for Junior Brown and Hank, the hired hand Thompson, today in the all-request lunch hour.
0: Was that they counting chickens, or what are they doing?
1: Yes.
0: Okay, that's what I thought. Okay. Junior Brown, 74 today. Rocky Burnett.
1: Nice.
0: So he was part of the revival. There was a little bit of a revival of rockabilly there in the 80s. Stray Cats were a big part of it.
1: Sure.
0: So was Rocky Burnett. It makes sense because he was born in Memphis. He was from Memphis. A lot of rockabilly came out of Memphis going way back.
1: Yes.
0: Rocky Burnett here today. He's 73.
2: You build a baseball field in the middle of nowhere, and you sit here and you stare at nothing.
3: Not nothing.
2: And you turn your daughter into a damn space.
4: Get your hands off her.
2: Trying to help you, damn it.
0: Uh-oh. We're going to have to call on the services of Doc Graham.
1: Yes.
0: Because we got a child that's choking on a hot dog. And that's Timothy Busfield. That's from Field of Dreams. And, of course, just moments later, he would go, where'd all these ball players come from? Right?
1: That was a great moment.
0: It was a great moment. It was an aha moment.
1: Yeah.
0: Timothy Busfield is 69.
5: Oh, no. Pop, let me help you. No, Janet, I've got it. Let go.
6: Cindy. Oh, okay. But please be careful.
5: Boy, everybody thinks I'm a klutz, but I'm not. I took these down, vacuumed them, and put them back up again without a hitch. Hey.
0: She was the klutzy Cindy Snow, one of the three blonde ladies, girls, and actresses that played that role on Three's Company. Started, of course, by Suzanne Summers. Then it was Jenny Lee Harrison, then the one that played Terry. Jenny Lee Harrison played Cindy, and she was a tall drink of water.
1: Mm-hmm.
0: And then she was also on Dallas there for a little bit. She's on our list today. She is 67. Our rapper of the day is MC Breed. MC Breed, MC Breed is 55.
7: Ladies and gentlemen, I am the next great magician, and I will give $100 to anyone who can tell me how this trick is done. I have an ordinary spoon from Mel's Deli right here in Brooklyn. Check it out. Now, everyone, please pay very, very close attention.
0: He is bending the spoon. Have you ever seen any of the movies, the Now You See Me movies? Morgan Freeman, Mark Ruffalo is in there, Woody Harrelson. It's a great cast.
1: Okay.
0: And those movies are good. The first one especially. They just made a third one, and it came out in 2025, but that's Dave Franco. You know James Franco?
1: Yes.
0: It's James Franco's brother, his younger brother.
1: Okay.
0: Yeah.
1: All right.
0: Dave Franco. And in the scene, no spoiler here, he doesn't really bend the spoon. It's all just a scam. He does pay the guy $100 because he finds out because he conveniently put the two pieces of the spoon in his pocket so they'd be easily discovered by somebody. So he'd give them the money, but then he would steal his watch and his wallet. And then he was on a ferry, and he'd get off the ferry. Nobody could catch him.
1: Pretty savvy move.
0: Pretty savvy. So that's Dave Franco, 41.
8: Walking through the front door.
0: Chris Young today, 41 for Chris Young. This is that black dress song, Getting You Home.
1: That was his first. I think that was.
0: It was early. Yeah. It was early. You may know a song called Neon. He did that.
1: Yes.
0: Tomorrow.
1: Man I Wanna Be.
0: Sure. 41.
1: 41 for Chris Young. Gone but not forgotten today. How about Academy Award-winning movie and TV producer Irwin Allen? He did the blockbuster, disaster movie.
0: Disaster movie.
1: Towering Inferno, The Poseidon Adventure. Good stuff. And he was born on this day, 1916. Our gone president of the day, our former president, George Hiram Walker Bush. George H.W., He was our 41st president, father to George, of course, and was born on this day, 1924. You mentioned Anne Frank.
4: Good evening, my fellow Americans. You know, in the past, when I've spoken to you from this office here, the news has always been good, not bad, good. Berlin Wall, collapse of communism, that Noriega thing over there, good, good, good.
0: That might be Dana Carvey.
1: It might be. Did a wonderful George Bush there.
0: Here's a real George Bush. I do have, here's a real George Bush.
1: Oh, okay.
4: Read my lips. No new taxes.
0: That could be Dana Carvey, too. He was that good.
1: He was good. George H.W. there, 1924. We talked to Anne Frank. She was indeed born on this day. The year was 1929 for the short, sad life of Anne Frank, but documented in her diary. Gomer Pyle, USMC. He got his start, of course, on the Andy Griffith Show. Had his own variety show for a while, I do believe. Actor, fine singer, the great Jim Nabors, born on this day, 1930.
9: Sergeant said I wasn't thinking, so he clamped this thing on my head and said it'd help me to think. And you know something? He's right. I've been sitting there with this bucket on my head and just thinking and thinking and thinking. Shazam! Shazam! Shazam! Shazam!
0: So did you like Shazam better, or did you like Golly?
1: Golly.
0: Yeah, that's a good one.
1: It was fun.
0: Catchphrase. One of the first catchphrases, really, of TV, I think, with what he was doing.
1: Right.
0: Way before Arnold and what you're talking about, Willis.
1: Yeah, way back in the early 60s. But along with his cousin Goober, they had a lot of fun together on the Andy Griffith Show and all the great things. Jim Nabors, 1930. One more.
0: If you had to add Gomer and Goober's IQ together, what would you get? I'd even throw Barney Fife in there. Could you get to 100?
1: He's pushing it a little. Although, you know, they were smart in other areas.
0: Right, they were street smart, I would say.
1: Yeah. Right. It's a great rock and roll voice.

0: When I was a junior in high school, the first album from Boston came out. Oh, my. You want to talk about smoking, no pun intended. They were red hot. Brad Delp was the voice behind Boston. Tom Scholz, of course, was kind of the lead.
1: Well, he's a genius of the... He was one who did all the producing, came up with the sounds. And the Boston sound was his creation. He was a genius.
0: He was. And Brad Delp, sadly, would eventually take his own life. But he was born on this day, 1951. Jim,
1: and we're talking about Tom Scholz, of course. Scholz was the... Well, he was the genius and Delp was the voice. Just to make sure you don't get that confused.
0: Yep. And, and now they're all gone, but not forgotten. One, two,
1: three. Oh, that's Alan. Your staff got Brad Delp, but they forgot Len Barry.
0: That's unfortunate.
1: He did the Bristol Stomp with the Devels. And then 1, 2, 3. A lot of us, we learned how to count. Not on

0: 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Paul Douglas, Dave Lee, Ron Shera, Terry Train, Kathy Werzer, Dan Hertzgard, Mike McNeil, Carla Holt, Wayne Peterson, Cheryl Crowfoot Knapp, Susie Jones, Belinda Jensen. 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

Now that's the Friday Bobathon song for you right there from Miranda Lambert. Let's keep it going up tempo for a Friday with George Strait and his ace in the hole.

0: a county courthouse square. On a park bench, an old man was sitting there. I said, "Your old courthouse is kind of run down." He said, "No, it'll do for our little town." I said, "Your old flagpole has leaned a little bit, and that's a ragged old flag you got hanging on it." He said, "Have a seat." And I sat down. "Is this the first time you've been to our little town?" I said, "I think it is." He said, "I don't like to brag, but we're kind of proud of that ragged old flag. You see, we got a little hole in that flag there when Washington took it across the Delaware. And it got powder burned the night that Francis Scott Key sat watching it write and say, 'Can you see?' And it got a bad rip in New Orleans with Pakenham and Jackson tugging at its seams. And it almost fell at the Alamo beside the Texas flag, but she waved on, though. She got cut with a sword at Chancellorsville, and she got cut again at Shiloh Hill. There was Robert E. Lee, Beauregard, and Bragg, and the south wind blew hard on that ragged old flag. On Flanders Field in World War I, she got a big hole from a Bertha gun. She turned blood red in World War II. She hung limp and low a time or two. She was in Korea, Vietnam. She went where she was sent by her Uncle Sam. She waved from our ships upon the briny foam, and now they've about quit waving back here at home. In her own good land here, she's been abused. She's been burned, dishonored, denied, and refused. And the government for which she stands is scandalized throughout the land. And she's getting threadbare and she's wearing thin, but she's in good shape for the shape she's in. Cause she's been through the fire before, and I believe she can take a whole lot more. So we raise her up every morning, we take her down every night, we don't let her touch the ground, and we fold her up right. On second thought, I do like to brag, cause I'm mighty proud of that ragged old flag.
1: Still hits home pretty well today, doesn't it? From the magnificent Johnny Cash, written and sung, Ragged Old Flag. All right, we're rolling along through the no-repeat workday for your Friday. We're halfway through the 9 o'clock hour. It's 9:30. One of my favorites from Dina Carter. There's no limit on Bob.

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0: How about one from Billy Currington on your Friday morning? That is, people are crazy. Yeah, I agree. You know, present company excluded. You might get an argument. Hey, see you at Friendly City Days in Albertville this afternoon, 4 to 6. Now Merle and the Possum.
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0: How about our Friday anthem? Done by Earl Thomas Conley. It is finally Friday. Whoop it up. It is finally Friday. It's a big weekend in Bob Country. So many things going on. We've talked about a lot of them this week. Don't forget my live broadcast this afternoon, 4 to 6, in Friendly City Days here in my town of Albertville. Jim tomorrow, Breakfast on the Farm. Carver County, Breakfast on the Farm. And that's going to be big from 7 to 10 tomorrow. We had Tim on from the Monticello Legion. Of course, their car show is going on Sunday. Don't forget, it is an on week for Maple Lake makers and growers. Head to Maple Lake for their big event. It happens one Sunday a month, May through September. It is this Sunday from 10 to 2. I'm going to head that direction. What else? So we got other stuff going on, a bunch of it this weekend. So all the information, everything that's going on is on our website at mybobcountry.com. Go to our events calendar and you can read all about it. As we say, Showdown in Kurdtown. We had Mike Rulliard on earlier this week about his event. I don't know, there's just so much going on in Bob Country. You got to check it out at mybobcountry.com. And shout out to Maple Lake Makers and Growers for sponsoring this look at events going on and the forecast, which is going to be very nice. Sunny, pleasant, windy. It's going to be windy. Hold on to your hat type wind. But all in all, the weekend looks very, very good. Get out and enjoy. That's going to wrap it up for me. Jeff is coming in next, taking you through the rest of the morning. Jim will be back in studio for the All Request Lunch today. 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We'll see you in Albertville this afternoon, 4 to 6. Until then, have a great day, great weekend. And thank you so much for putting your knob on, Bob.
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Paul Douglas, Dave Lee, Ron Shera, Terry Train, Kathy Werzer, Dan Hertzgard, Mike McNeil, Carla Holt, Wayne Peterson, Cheryl Crowfoot Knapp, Susie Jones, Belinda Jensen. They'll all be on Bob FM June 19th between 10 a.m. and 3 p.m. raising awareness and research money for a cure to Alzheimer's and dementia. 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

0: C.G. 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Good news. Facebook is back up. Yes, it was down for most of the morning. But you can go ahead and go back to not doing anything productive today and just doom scroll away.
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0: The Kendalls, a Bob classic. Heaven's Just a Sin Away. Honestly, I think it's even closer than that. You just got to look at this MyBobCountry.com Weather Center update for this weekend. 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Only at Ralphie's Marathon in Big Lake. It's a place you can fuel good about. Sunny today, a little breezy this afternoon, but highs around 78. And then 107 should be clear tonight for the rest of Bob Country. Chance of rain and thunderstorms in the evening. Lows around 57. Sunny 73 tomorrow.
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Joe DeMessina on Total Country Bob FM. So does this mean that it's BYOB to the Twins games now? Now, the concessions workers at Target Field are going to go ahead and strike starting next week. The hits just keep on coming for the Twins organization. Unfortunately, they're not on the field.

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Merle Haggard on Total Country Bob FM. I forgot to ask Neil where he's going to be placed at Albertville Friendly City Days when he's broadcasting live from 4 to 6. I know he's going to be next to the pork chops. I'm not sure what kind of beverages they offer.

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Paul Douglas, Dave Lee, Ron Shera, Terry Train, Kathy Werzer, Dan Hertzgard, Mike McNeil, Carla Holt, Wayne Peterson, Cheryl Crowfoot Knapp, Susie Jones, Belinda Jensen. 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

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Bob FM, you've been warned. Lock up your dogs, your cats, and small children. There's been reports of coyotes attacking pets in Bloomington. So, you see any anvils, giant slingshots, or large quantities of dynamite?

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I think you can guess what country we're talking about in the Passport to Paisley giveaway just from the clue that was dropped this morning. But you can still go back and look at all the clues that we've been dropping each week to try to get you to guess what country we're talking about. So go to the Bob Country Facebook page, the My Bob Country Instagram. Once you think you got your country, text your guest to the Bob FM Talking Text Line. It could win you tickets to see Brad Paisley. Inflatable.

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I suppose now would be as good a time as any to text into the Bob FM Talk and Text line, 763-450-0100 for the All Request Lunch Hour.

0: Skaggs on Total Country, Bob FM. You know he's coming to Bob Country in August? 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Sunny, a little breezy this afternoon. Highs around 78, down to 57 tonight. 107.5 territory should be clear, but the rest of Bob Country got a good chance of rain. Sunny tomorrow, 73.
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2: Hi, I'm Pastor Mike Pankos from Zion Lutheran Church in Anoka, Minnesota. In Luke 15, there are three parables Jesus tells about things that are lost. A lost sheep whose shepherd leaves the other 99 safely behind until he finds that one. A widow with 10 coins who loses one and sweeps it and cleans her entire house high and low until she finds that coin. And a lost son who has run away from his family with half the inheritance, blows it all, but whose father still scans the horizon longing for the return of that wayward child. All three stories conclude with a celebration. But those celebrations are the punchlines to Jesus' story. In the same way, there is rejoicing in heaven, Jesus says, over one sinner who repents. There are so many ways for us to understand and to experience being lost and feeling what it means to be lost. Beloved in Christ, trust and believe that Jesus, like that shepherd, like that widow, like that heartbroken father, will stop at nothing, not even death on a cross, to continue seeking and finding those who are lost.
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3: 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Kickoff song, Britt from Cambridge with us today. Britt, some Johnny Cash to start us out here today. All Request Lunch.
4: Well, my daddy left home when I was 3, and he didn't leave much to Ma and me. Just this old guitar and an empty bottle of booze. 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Well, he must have thought that it was quite a joke, and it got a lot of laughs from lots of folks. 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

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I tell you, I've fought tougher men, but I really can't remember when. He kicked like a mule and he bit like a crocodile. 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He stood there looking at me and I saw him smile. He said, son, this world is rough, and if a man's gonna make it, he's gotta be tough. And I know I wouldn't be there to help you along. So I give you that name and I said goodbye. I knew you'd have to get tough or die. And it's that name that helped to make you strong. Yeah. He said, now you just fought one hell of a fight, and I know you hate me and you got the right to kill me now, and I wouldn't blame you if you do. But you ought to thank me before I die for the gravel in your guts and the spit in your eye, cause I'm the that named you Sue. Yeah, what could I do? What could I do?

0: 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I'm killing this man.
1: 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You should at least enjoy the music. 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It's yummy.

Blake Shelton, Bob FM, and that's Old Red. Old Red, Chris and Minnetrista chiming in here today. I guess he's going to come out. I'm going to be live down at Belle Plaine. 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Here's Toby Keith going out to Woodbury. 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

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Paul Douglas, Dave Lee, Ron Shera, Terry Train, Kathy Werzer, Dan Hertzgard, Mike McNeil, Carla Holt, Wayne Peterson, Cheryl Crowfoot Knapp, Susie Jones, Belinda Jensen. They'll all be on Bob FM June 19th between 10 a.m. and 3 p.m. raising awareness and research money for a cure to Alzheimer's and dementia. 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

had quite the bevy of anniversary and birthday dedications here this week. Guess a lot of birthdays and anniversaries here. I guess a lot of summer weddings, right? Total Country Bob FM. Tom and Barb, 27th wedding anniversary. That song is for you. We had one for Julie earlier out of Champlin. She's going to take a trip to Fist City. She's ready to go. And when you head to Fist City, better bring your double XL shirts. Marcus from Becker here, all request lunch.

0: Bob FM, the party's over. Dedicating that right now to Chris at Steve James Construction. Chris is retiring today, so congratulations, Chris. And Bill from CFS was thinking about you on your retirement here today on your last day. So thank you, Bill, and congratulations, Chris, on your retirement. Tomorrow starts the same old thing again. Well, not tomorrow. Tomorrow's Saturday. So for most of it, it's not the same old thing. But it's certainly not the same old thing for me. I'm going to get up early like I normally do, Monday through Friday, for the Bob Morning Show. And we'll be heading to Belle Plaine for the Breakfast on the Farm, breakfastonthefarm.org. Free pancake breakfast. I mean, that one right there is a reason to go, but there's so much more. The pancake breakfast from 7 until 10, that is free, plus a lot of booths. There'll be some things for sale as well, but plenty of free samplings. Basically, as many cheese curds and beef stick samples and milk and chocolate milk you can handle, it's going to be there. There will be a plethora of that stuff there. And plus, you can see a real working dairy farm. How does it work? Farm to table. All the information. You'll see tractors, and the kids just love it. So come on out. And again, go to Cologne Academy. Cologne Academy. GPS Cologne Academy. Not the actual Hallquist Dairy Farm, but go to Cologne Academy and take the shuttle buses. And I'll be there live broadcasting 7 until 10. I'll get my fill of pancakes. I can't carb up too much because I've got a wedding later on in the night, and there are going to be plenty of carbs there too. So, you know, try to keep it on a sensible side when it comes to the pancake consumption, but at least two, maybe three, nice little mini stack, the short stack, if you will, coming up tomorrow. Come on out for that. More great requests coming up. Somebody requested Watching Girls Go By, a little Ronnie McDowell. That's on the way here, so stay tuned. It's the All Request Lunch Hour, Bob FM. Alex from South Haven, in fact, that's your request. So it's on the way, Alex.
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from St. Michael, Bob FM. Please don't do that this weekend. Do not work your fingers to the bone. We need meat on those bones for Monday, of course. Bob FM. Hey, I just got a note from Tara Bloomington. Going to see Lionel Richie soon.

Rob from Oak Grove up that way, St. Francis, Anoka County, is the one who wanted to hear bagpipes here this Friday, the All Request Lunch Hour. Another anniversary, happy 50th for Steve and Sandy from St. Nick with Alan Jackson.

0: Sammy Kershaw wraps it up. That's Yard Sale on the All Request Line. There are also a couple of requests for some folks that are in at different stages of baling hay. We have Lauren, and I guess Marie sent in the note. Lauren is hauling hay today. Lauren out in Little Falls. And then we have Brett and his dad who are cutting hay here today. So down on the farm, that was for all of you in varying stages of hay preparation, baling, storage, and then, of course, later on, the feeding, or maybe the selling. Maybe you sell your hay or use it for nutrition for your animals. Regardless, the best of luck to you here. And am I smart enough to assume that this is first crop? We're still in the first half of June. Is it still first crop here? I'm so far removed from the hay baling process like I was as a kid. I followed it. I loved it. Wanted to be a part of it. I had a hay hook. I loved climbing on the bales, throwing them around, showing that I'm strong. I'm assuming first crop, but if it's second crop, I apologize. Might be a little too early for that. All Request Lunch Hour returns on Monday, of course, and on Wednesday of next week. 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It's been brought to you by the Pomerleau team, JPW Realty Twin Cities. Have a nice weekend.
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Jeff Jones back in. And if you didn't get enough Jim Erickson during the All Request Lunch Hour, join him tomorrow morning, 7 to 10, broadcasting live from the Wright Carver Breakfast on the Farm.

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Paul Douglas, Dave Lee, Ron Shera, Terry Train, Kathy Werzer, Dan Hertzgard, Mike McNeil, Carla Holt, Wayne Peterson, Cheryl Crowfoot Knapp, Susie Jones, Belinda Jensen. 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

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Father's Day gift idea for millennials like myself. Lego just announced their largest set ever. It's a replica of the Sagrada Familia Basilica in Spain. Over 12.

Gretchen Wilson on Total Country Bob FM. Going to be an absolutely beautiful evening for a live broadcast out at Albertville Friendly City Days. Neil really lucked out. Go and say hi to him. 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

0: Trace Adkins on Subtle Country, Bob FM. I'm kind of beside myself in the fact that we're just a week away now. Next Friday is already the longest day broadcast on Bob FM. This is year 7 that we've been doing this. Chuck Knapp, John Engen come back in, and we do a special show from 10 to 3 next Friday, raising money and awareness for the Alzheimer's Association. Now, over the last, what did I say, 6 years, so this will be the 7th, we've raised $66,000. 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I've actually had some people that just did last night, which is amazing. 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
14: Hi, I'm Jeff Jones, and this is Today in Country Music History for Friday, June 12th, 2026. In 1952, born on this day in Kirksville, Indiana, was Junior Brown. In 1973, Dolly Parton recorded I Will Always Love You during sessions at RCA's Studio B in Nashville. In 1985, born on this day was Chris Young, who was declared the winner of the television program Nashville Star in 2006. In 2007, Toby Keith released his 11th studio album, Big Dog Daddy, which became his fifth number one on the Billboard Top Country Albums chart. It was also the first album of Keith's career that he produced entirely on his own. Songs that were spending their first day at number one on the country charts include I'll Get Over You by Crystal Gayle in 1976, For All the Wrong Reasons by the Bellamy Brothers in 1982, and The House That Built Me by Miranda Lambert began a four-week run at number one in 2010. And that's Today in Country Music History for Friday, June 12th, 2026.

0: Ronnie Milsap, a Bob classic. It was almost like a song. Yes, 2 hours of that coming Sunday morning at 11 in the Bob Classic Vault, thanks to Route 65 Sales and Classics. 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Lows around 57. Sunny 73 tomorrow. Sunny 71 on Sunday.
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I'm just going to go ahead and quote Alex Carlson, the Metro Mosquito Control spokesperson. Quote, boring year so far. Dude, I can't even put into words how wrong it is to describe this nearly perfect mosquito-less start to summer as boring.

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Paul Douglas, Dave Lee, Ron Shera, Terry Train, Kathy Werzer, Dan Hertzgard, Mike McNeil, Carla Holt, Wayne Peterson, Cheryl Crowfoot Knapp, Susie Jones, Belinda Jensen. They'll all be on Bob FM June 19th between 10 a.m. and 3 p.m. raising awareness and research money for a cure to Alzheimer's and dementia. 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
1: Dierks Bentley on Total Country, Bob FM. I'm totally okay with June deciding to slow it down. We're already almost halfway through it, which means your time to sign up for the monthly Business Boost giveaway is waning. 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

as Troy Castellano. 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And the Homegrown Artist Spotlight, thanks to Blaze Credit Union. 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

0: Crystal Gale on Total Country Bob FM. All right, this is pretty much the last thing I got to do before I leave. Yeah, that's a lie. But a look at the MyBobCountry.com Weather Center anyway, brought to you by First National Bank of Malacca. 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Got a chance for some rain for most of Bob Country. 107.5 territory, you should be okay. Lows are at 57 tonight. Excuse me. Sunny 73 tomorrow, 71 on Sunday.
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4: Hi, I'm Pastor Sue Wallager from Zion in Anoka. Colossians 3. 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

0: clothe ourselves with compassion, kindness, humility, meekness, and patience. These qualities are not just feelings. 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

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Lots going on in Bob Country this weekend. Tomorrow morning, Jim Erickson broadcasting live from the Wright Carver Breakfast on the Farm. Today, Neil, he's out at Albertville Friendly City Days from 4 to 6, getting directions to both under the

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Good afternoon and welcome to Rush Hour Relief. It's Friday, y'all. Brandon Backstrom from checking in, playing nothing but the good stuff thanks to Pioneer Equipment Rental and Mayer. I got your Hassan Sand and Gravel 3:30 throwdown coming up. And of course, the thank God it's finally Friday happy hour at 5. It's John Michael Montgomery now. I swear, Bob FM.

ETC, right from the start, Total Country Bob FM. Well, Neil Freeman is making his way out to Elbertville Friendly City Days. He'll be there broadcasting from 4 until 6 tonight. We'll be checking in with Neil Freeman right around the corner. If you want to go join him, check out the events tab at my

0: Exile. Woke up in love, Total Country, Bob FM. And I woke up in a great mood today. Really looking forward to this weekend. I'm going to be splitting my time between the cabin and the Lone Oak Rodeo. And I can't wait for either.
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Brandon Backstrom here with you, and it's time for the Hassan Sand and Gravel 330 Throwdown. We're going back-to-back Terry Clark today. You know how it works. 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We'll start it off with I Wanna Do It All.

Me. Terry Clark, Poor, Poor, Pitiful Me, Total Country, Bob FM. Two in a row for the Hass and Sand and Gravel 330 Throwdown. The choice is yours. Which Terry Clark tune did you like more? I Want to Do It All or Poor, Poor, Pitiful Me? Let me know on the Bob FM talk and text line. 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

every day. I might get a little tired on the weekend. After I draw my pay, I'll go back working. Come Monday morning, I'm right back with the crew.

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1: 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Tonight we're looking at a chance of showers in the evening and after midnight, lows around 56. Tomorrow, breezy, mostly sunny skies with highs around 75. Sunday, sunny with highs around 72.
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4: Hey, I'll bet we are live on location. Look at that. By the powers, somehow we managed to make this happen live from Albertville. Friendly City Days for the umpteenth time. We're here broadcasting live until 6 o'clock. The wind has picked up. It's beautiful out here, though. And I'm all by myself outside of some of the Albertville riffraff that has somehow found where I was. I don't know how that happened. I was hoping to remain anonymous here today, but that didn't work out so good. Hey, it is. This is really day two, day three, if you count Wednesday when all the garage sales started here. It's an annual tradition, citywide garage sales. But yesterday had a little inclement weather. Boy, it looks great for the rest of the weekend. Live music coming up here tonight on several stages. Stone Daisy Band is going to be on the main stage at 6 o'clock. Also, there is the softball tournament also getting underway. That one first game starts at 6:30. There's going to be line dance lessons, and I'm hoping a lot of people that are here in front of me are going that direction fairly soon. And then on the main stage tonight, Slam-a-Bama. Slam-a-Bama. Don't forget, there's all live music, multiple stages every day through the end of the week, and it all culminates on Sunday with the Grand Day Parade, and that starts at 12:30. The Midway is open. The pork chop dinner is about to start serving if they haven't already. Come get your fill. Have some fun in Albertville if you want to stop by. I've got some Bob T-shirts here and a hat, and I'll introduce you to our new intern, Adeline, who has joined the team here graciously, and we appreciate her being here to help me because I don't normally know what I'm doing. We're here in Albertville at Friendly City Days on Bob FM.
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0: 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Lows around 56. Tomorrow, breezy. Mostly sunny skies with highs around 75. Sunday, sunny with highs around 72.
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13: 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We're broadcasting from Albertville's Friendly City Days. Neil Freeman here till 6 o'clock. Come on by, grab a Bob t-shirt. They are not more than $50 each, ma'am. They didn't let you spend all your money on the Midway. Now they're free. You can actually have one if you'd really like one. Young man, wear that proudly. That's not an oil rag. That is an official Bob FM t-shirt. You are a walking billboard. Remember that. We're here until 6 o'clock. Live music is going on here tonight. And right here, the Everett Smithson Band is setting up. They're going to start at 7 o'clock tonight. I know a lot of people come out for the fireworks. I don't think there may or may not be any wind restrictions, and I'm not making that up. Sometimes if it's real windy, I'd live close by. I don't want my house on fire. So, but we'll see. I believe everything is going to go off without a hitch here tonight. And this is just, the first of three big weekend days here for Albertville Friendly City Days. If you want to watch some softball, there's always some good competition going on there. That starts at 6:30.

We mentioned Slammabama is on the main stage tonight. Let's see who's on the main stage tomorrow night together, shall we? It is the 70s Magic Sunshine Band. My big buddy Pete over here, that's one of his favorite bands. He gets their seal of approval from him. And also The Hype tomorrow night on the main stage. And don't forget, it's wristband day again on Sunday. I think it was yesterday, too. And then on Sunday, so the kids get a wristband they can ride all they want in the carnival. And then the big grand day parade at 12:30. We're live at Friendly City Days. We're broadcasting on Bob FM. I'm Neil, here till 6 o'clock. Come say hi.

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Darling, I've wasted a lot of years not seeing the real you. But tonight your beauty is shining through. And I never took the time to let you know. 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
1: 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I got

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4: 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Paul Douglas, Dave Lee, Ron Shera, Terry Train, Kathy Werzer, Dan Hertzgard, Mike McNeil, Carla Holt, Wayne Peterson, Cheryl Crowfoot Knapp, Susie Jones, Belinda Jensen. All of us will be on Bob FM this Friday between 10 and 3, raising awareness and research money for a cure to Alzheimer's and dementia. So please listen and pledge a buck or two on the longest day, because we are doing what we love to do to end AAL.

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1: How about that? Technical difficulties, but only here in Albertville, not in Bob Country, mercifully, thankfully. All right, we are back broadcasting live here until 6 o'clock. It's Friendly City Days, the annual city celebration in my town of Albertville. It is good to be here, and it goes all weekend long. It's lots of stuff happening, of course, lots of live music. The Everett Smithson Band is setting up. They're going to be first up here. This is on the Farmers Market stage. If you come out here on Thursdays for their live music in the park, we're pretty close to where that is. And the pork chop dinner is still being served, so you can get a great meal here in Albertville and enjoy yourself here at Friendly City Days. I promised I would introduce you to our newest member of the Bob team, and that is Adeline Fain. And Adeline, can you say hi to everybody?
2: Hello, everyone.
1: How about that? Hey, how about a hand for Adeline? She took a chance, and here she is. And you don't regret it yet, do you?
2: No, I'd say it's going pretty well so far.
1: Good, good. She just went through our first technical difficulties here. You know, that is a staple when you're in the radio business and when you're live on location. Something can and will go haywire. So just be, you know, we just roll the punches. That's what we do. Do you mind rolling with the punches?
2: Not at all.
1: And thanks for taking care of my grandson, taking care of Easton. But Adeline's going to be with us all summer. She'll be with us at different events. And you're going to school where?
2: NDSU.
1: And you just finished your...
2: It was my first year up there.
1: Freshman year. All right. They had a good football team up there. You don't play football, do you?
2: Can't say I do.
1: Okay. All right. Just checking. You look like could be a wide receiver or something. I don't know your athletic skills. But anyway, thanks, Adeline. Thanks, everybody who's come out. Still have some Bob T-shirts here. Come get one. Say hi. We're here at Albertville Friendly City Days, and that is going on all weekend long. Live music starting at 7 o'clock. The softball tournament starts in an hour at 6:30. So lots of stuff. The carnival is going on. See you here, downtown Albertville, for Friendly City Days.
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0: 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Tonight, we're looking at some showers, lows around 56. Tomorrow, a little breezy, but mostly sunny with highs around 75. Sunday looks great, sunny skies with highs around 72.
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4: Wrapping things up here in Albertville from Friendly City Days. Neil here broadcasting live as, boy, what it turned out to be just an absolutely perfect night to do this. So, yeah, come on out. There's some of I paid for that, by the way. It doesn't come cheap. Accolades like that. Well, we're here. We're going to be wrapping our thing up here. But, you know, the party goes on all night long. Live music. The Everett Smithson Band is about ready to go here. Then also on the main stage, straight back by the softball fields, we have live music coming up there from Slamabama later. And where's my other band? They were here. There we go. It's the, Stone Daisy Band. They are excellent. I've actually heard them before. You'll like that. So that's coming up tonight. Tomorrow night, The Hype is the headliner. They are, according to Adeline, an 80s rock cover band. And I'm leaning on her because I don't know about The Hype. And also, tomorrow, the 70s Magic Sunshine Band. We have seen them many times, and they are outstanding. Everything culminates with a Grand Day Parade, of course, on Saturday afternoon at 12:30. Adeline, thanks for coming out. Your first Bob event, was it painful or not too bad?
5: No, I'd say it went pretty good. 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
4: Well, good to be out here. 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Good luck. Yeah, give a hand for Adeline. She, gave me somebody to talk to that actually I can have a conversation with, because most of the people out here forming a sentence, it has not come easy. So this worked out. Thank you so much for coming, everybody, and have a great rest of the weekend. Don't forget, Jim is live at Breakfast on the Farm tomorrow from 7 to 10. It's a weekend full of Bob events. Everything is online at our website, mybobcountry.com, under the events calendar. Have a great weekend, everybody, and thanks for putting your knob on.

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She was storming through the house that day, and I could tell she was leaving. And I thought, oh, she'll be back, till she turned around and pointed at the wall and said,

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And we had hope, but it looks like Steve Straczynski from the Four Outdoorsmen is not going to be this year's best on-air personality. 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

0: for the Bob Classic, and Jeff Jones is just putting the final touches on the Bob Classic Vault. 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
1: Hi, I'm Pastor Mike Pankos from Zion Lutheran Church in Anoka, Minnesota. I'm a dog guy. I've had dogs my whole life. I've lived with everything from wiener dogs and spaniels to terriers. I've lived with big dogs and small dogs, dogs that were particularly well-behaved and wanted to please us, as well as one particular dog who earned the label the worst dog in the world. What's mind-boggling to me is that all these companions in my life are basically the same species as a timber wolf. What incredible diversity is on display in God's creation. This past Sunday, the church across the globe celebrated the festival of Pentecost, sometimes called the church's birthday. According to Acts 2, people from all over the known world were in Jerusalem that day for a Jewish festival 50 days after Passover that at least in part commemorated God's giving to Moses the Ten Commandments. Jesus' disciples were there too, waiting on the Holy Spirit he had promised to them before he ascended into heaven and was taken from their sight. Here's the thing. When that Holy Spirit was made visible on that day of Pentecost, suddenly those disciples were able to communicate in ways that the diversity of the world gathered in Jerusalem could understand in their own languages. It wasn't just a wink and a nod toward the diversity of humanity. It was an inclusion of all of that in the good news of Jesus Christ. When I was a kid, one of the songs I learned in Sunday school proclaimed, "Jesus loves the little children, all the children of the world, red and yellow, black and white, they are precious in his sight. Jesus loves the little children of the world, and he still does." Tune in to traditional worship from Zion Lutheran Church in Anoka every Sunday morning at 9 a.m. on Bob FM, or find us at zionanoka.org.
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0: fire. Craig Morgan, Total Country, Bob FM. And with that, another week of Rush Hour Relief is in the books. Brandon Backstrom signing off, getting ready to make way for DK. But we got to take one final look at the MyBobCountry.com Weather Center, brought to you by Kayla Jones at Bee Beauty Lab in Wayzata. 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We're looking at some showers tonight. Lows around 56. Tomorrow, breezy, mostly sunny. Highs around 75. On Sunday, sunny with highs around 72. And I'll be back here Sunday night at 5 o'clock for the Homegrown Show with my guest, Reese Glover. Have a great weekend, everybody. We'll catch you next time. Until then, peace.
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0: fire.
1: The man in black starting things off tonight. Brandon's out of here. DK in on a Friday night. Done with the sweaty, dirty job for the week. Now a nice showered DK in the studio hanging out with you playing great country music. You know, I took a walk through a park this afternoon while I was waiting for somebody to show up. They were at lunch, and I had to wait. As I was walking through the park, I thought, well, I'll find a place to sit in the shade, kind of check it out. A little small town in Minnesota. Oh, I'm sorry. This one was in Wisconsin. So I'm looking through the park, and you see the picnic area, and then I see some big trees around it, and there's lovers' names carved in this tree. I didn't think that was cute or sweet. I thought, this is pretty surprising how many people bring knives on dates.